0: 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That way you'll open up blood vessels and get the cooling process started throughout the rest of your body. So by the time you get under the covers, your brain will be primed for sleep. Try it.
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2: 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So stand by.
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0: Hey, we're Heather and Maddie. What a great morning over at Jell's Kitchen in Warwick. Tomorrow, the Rise and Dine Breakfast Tour continues. See us over at the Gathering Grounds Cafe in Seekonk. We're talking gristmill, baby.
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0: So after we lose a loved one, there's no such thing as normal time frame for grieving, right? But if you're still experiencing intense grief symptoms more than 6 months after a loss, experts say you may have a newly recognized condition called prolonged grief disorder, or PGD. For example, if you feel a persistent sense of pain and loneliness that impairs your daily life in some way, that is a sign of PGD. Or you may feel no emotions, just general numbness and a sense of disbelief that won't go away. You may also feel some guilt over the fact that you're not grieving in ways others might expect, like crying uncontrollably or not getting over it soon enough. Listen, Dr. Vivian Pender is president of the American Psychiatric Association. She says a significant number of people will experience PGD at some point, and it usually comes from deaths or breakups that are so sudden and unexpected, it's almost impossible to get proper closure. But our expert sends the reminder that there's no right or wrong way to grieve. If you think you're experiencing prolonged grief disorder, you may want to think about seeking counseling or even joining a grief support group.
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0: And just ahead, experts say the hardest part of finishing any task is just starting it. So we're going to make the starting part a whole lot easier with science-backed strategies for boosting your motivation.
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4: Increasing clouds tonight. It'll stay dry this evening. Scattered showers and thunderstorms well after midnight. Late night temperature in the lower 60s. For Thursday, two chances for scattered showers and thunderstorms. First, early in the morning, and then again much later in the afternoon. In between, it'll be partly sunny, warm, and humid with a high around 80. Partly sunny skies for Friday with temperatures near 80. I'm 12 News Chief Meteorologist Tony Petrocca for Light 105.

It's John Tesh. You have something to say about something you just heard on Light 105? 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
1: Music and intelligence for your life.
2: So experts are saying the hardest part of finishing any task is just starting it. Have you had that feeling? I have. So we're going to make the starting part a little easier here. Here are some science-backed strategies for boosting your motivation. First, commit to working on your goals for just 2 minutes. Psychologists say one of the reasons people don't get started on projects is because they feel overwhelmed. So when it comes to getting in shape, for example, we'll think about how many miles we need to run and the foods we need to eat. And because we know it's a lot of hard work, we eventually talk ourselves out of starting in the first place. It happens. But research has shown if you commit 2 minutes to, say, changing into your workout clothing, you're more likely to at least start exercising. And once you start, you'll find it easier to keep on going. And then try this. Have some coffee. Neuroscientist Dr. John Salamone says physical activity, including walking, triggers the release of dopamine, a brain chemical associated with making us feel happier and more energized. And caffeine is proven to amplify the impact of dopamine. So just a few sips of coffee can make the difference between not even starting an activity to feeling energized enough to power through to the finish line.
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0: Here's a wonderful little brain hack I want to share with you. Please share it with your friends on your Facebook page. If you have souvenirs gathering dust from your vacations, I want you to start using them. Like the mug that says, I went to Jamaica and all I got was this lousy mug. Or even the snow globe you brought back from Disney World. Use the mug, put the snow globe on your desk. Why? Researchers say these vacation reminders will lift your spirits by subconsciously bringing you back into that vacation feeling.
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1: Come here, baby. You know you tie me up a wall, the way you make good for all the nasty tricks you pull. 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

0: 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Let's do this now as we get started. The next song that comes on the radio here, I want you to do this. You ready? You hop from one foot to the other for the length of a song. And don't worry, songs are getting shorter these days. I know, I started freaking out myself. But if you do this once a day, you'll do as much to strengthen your bones as a prescription for osteoporosis. Now that I have your attention, I'll say it again. You, when a song comes on the radio, you hop from one foot to the other for the length of the song. It also does more for bone building than running or jogging. This is according to a study in the American Journal of Health Promotion. So this works by stressing out your bones just a little, which makes them build up mineral density to protect themselves. Your bones are protecting themselves because you're hopping. An added bonus, the music and the hopping is going to release the feel-good hormone oxytocin, which also helps rebuild brittle bones. As Gene Hackman said in Young Frankenstein, nice hopping.
1: Intelligence for your life.
0: And coming up, I'll tell you why productivity experts are now telling us that when it comes to getting things done every day at work, for your family, for you personally, you need to throw out your to-do list and instead create a new, more effective kind of list. I'll teach you how to do that next.
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0: All right, getting smarter is easier than you might think. Here are some proven ways to boost our intelligence. I'm already using a couple of these myself. First, I love this one. Swap your to-do list for an I did list, where you write down at least one significant thing you've accomplished each day. Psychologists say the problem with these to-do lists is that they remind us that our goals haven't been achieved, and about half of the items on most lists will never be finished. It triggers a lot of anxiety, right? Keeps you up at night. It's really bad for your mental health. But an I did list is a constant reminder of the progress you're making, and research shows the brain works significantly better when you're feeling positive. Also, consider teaching something you've learned to somebody else, because teaching, it forces you to think about information in its simplest terms, so it's easy to communicate and for others to understand. In turn, that helps reinforce the information in your own brain because you're

0: basically reviewing the details twice. And here's another surefire way to be smarter. Surround yourself with smart people. A recent study found that our IQ tends to be the average of the five closest people we hang out with. Did you get that? Our IQ tends to be the average of the five closest people we hang out with, which doesn't mean you need to ditch every friend who couldn't get into Stanford. Instead, focus on meeting people who know about topics you're interested in and then be willing to learn from them. I love that tip.
1: IFYL. Intelligence for your life.
0: And coming up, what's a better way to wake up and get energized? Coffee or exercise? I have the answer from the Harvard Health blog. It's up next.
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2: Increasing clouds tonight. It'll stay dry this evening. Scattered showers and thunderstorms well after midnight. Late night temperature in the lower 60s. For Thursday, two chances for scattered showers and thunderstorms. First, early in the morning, and then again much later in the afternoon. In between, it'll be partly sunny, warm, and humid with a high around 80. Partly sunny skies for Friday with temperatures near 80. I'm 12 News Chief Meteorologist Tony Petrarca for Light 105.

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2: Once and for all, what's a better way to wake up and get energized? Is it coffee or exercise? According to the Harvard Health blog, who studied this? Yeah, exercise. They say a short bout of any cardiovascular exercise will wake you up. It'll speed up your mental process and enhance your memory storage and retrieval, regardless of how tired you are or regardless of your fitness level. So how long is a short bout? The good news is only 10 minutes will do the trick. That'll give you double the mental and physical boost that coffee does. Your overall cognitive performance can increase by 12 to 15% after exercise, only 5% after coffee. But even just 30 seconds of high-intensity exercise, like push-ups, burpees, or jumping jacks, will increase your energy and alertness. Now, here's the best part of the research. Combining coffee and exercise has a bigger effect on energy levels and cognitive performance than exercise alone. So, get in a quick 10-minute workout, or at the very least 30 seconds of jumping jacks, and then you pour yourself a cup of coffee, you'll be right. You'll be Einstein. It's intelligence for your life.
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2: Personal question, do you cry at weddings and sappy movies? 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And when you let yourself get emotional, you get back in control of your feelings faster. Amen.
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We take our music seriously. Did you know that a local Rhode Islander schedules our music song by song, hour by hour, day by day? 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

0: Welcome back to Intelligence for Your Life. John Tesh with you. And parents and grandparents, this is for you. For half of your kids, experts are saying you got to give them a, quote, green upbringing, meaning get them out in nature as much as possible. This is the conclusion of research in Frontiers in Psychology. It found that children who grow up feeling close to nature are happier and more likely to become eco-friendly compared to those who suffer from what's known as nature deficit disorder, which is just what it sounds like, not enough time spent outdoors. Because the fact is, kids spend less time outside every week than prison inmates. How about that? According to the University of Michigan, kids spend less than 30 minutes outside per week on average. Basically, many families have become afraid of the dangers outside, everything from busy streets to bee stings to strangers. They never leave the house, and they don't want their kids to do it either. And the University of Illinois at Chicago has found as a result, fewer people are visiting national parks and forests, fewer people are getting hunting and fishing licenses, and more people are suffering from what's known as, quote, biophobia, a fear of nature or the natural world. But kids who feel connected to nature, they have more positive attitudes towards things like recycling, and they have more optimistic attitudes and higher levels of happiness.
1: I-F-Y-L. Intelligence for Your Life.
0: And coming up, I'm going to share some dating red flags. According to the book Deal Breakers, when to work on a relationship and when to walk away.
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0: Hey, we're Heather and Maddie. What a great morning over at Jell's Kitchen in Warwick. Tomorrow, the Rise and Dine Breakfast Tour continues. See us over at the Gathering Grounds Cafe in Seekonk. We're talking gristmill, baby.
1: How many days do you think it's going to take for people to realize that I've actually sent my AI robot doppelganger?
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0: First, you're with somebody who stirs up negative feelings. Yeah. Dr. Marshall says if someone consistently makes you feel guilty or bad about yourself, you got to cut them loose. If you ever feel worse after spending time with someone, that is a sign of a toxic personality. Run away. It's also a bad sign if you're focused more on the future than the present. For example, some people make promises about how great things will be once they get a new job, get an inheritance, or finalize their divorce. Dr. Marshall says the number one indicator of what kind of person someone will be in the future is who they are right now, this moment. So if things aren't good now, don't wait for something to magically change in the future. Again, if you want to go further, if you want to dig deeper, check out Deal Breakers, When to Work on a Relationship and When to Walk Away by therapist Dr. Bethany Marshall.
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0: And just ahead, when we're angry, most people think the best way to get something off our chest is to vent about it, right? But in a moment, I'll explain why so-called e-venting can backfire and make you angrier.
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1: Increasing clouds tonight. It'll stay dry this evening. Scattered showers and thunderstorms well after midnight. Late night temperature in the lower 60s. For Thursday, two chances for scattered showers and thunderstorms. First, early in the morning, and then again much later in the afternoon. In between, it'll be partly sunny, warm, and humid with a high around 80. Partly sunny skies for Friday with temperatures near 80. I'm 12 News Chief Meteorologist Tony Petrarca for Light 105.

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0: All right, my intelligent friends, next time you're tempted to send an angry text or Twitter rant called e-venting, consider this. It could make you much angrier. Here's why. First, we typically sound angrier in print. Psychology professor Dr. Brad Bushman says hiding behind a screen makes us feel free to use language we'd never use face-to-face. And being able to reread our written words allows our emotions to pick up steam and can make us madder and meaner. Plus, our angry written words will live on long after the confrontation is over and can be forwarded to anybody, so they can come back to haunt us. Also, since we have our phones with us 24/7, Dr. Bushman says it eliminates the time we would normally have to process our emotions. So, like in the old days, if you were mad at somebody, you'd have to wait to call or see them. By that time, you would have cooled down. Bottom line, unless you want to risk damage to your relationships, career, and reputation, think twice about e-venting online.
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2: All right, intelligent people, if you'd like to have more energy to do fun stuff after work, whether you're working at work or working at home, take a walk at lunch. This is according to new research from Finland's University of Tampere. Researchers asked workers in various fields to describe their normal lunch break routines, how enjoyable the breaks were, and how focused and energizing they felt the rest of the day. Then they had half the group spend 15 minutes of their lunch break taking a leisurely walk outdoors, but the rest spent the same 15 minutes somewhere quiet doing relaxation exercises like mindfulness and deep breathing. The result, those who walked enjoyed their breaks more, especially if they walked somewhere green. The workers who meditated were better able to get their mind off work, but both walking and meditating made a big difference because after 2 weeks, both groups were less stressed, better able to focus, and happier than they had been doing their usual lunchtime routine. Even better, those feelings lasted until at least an hour after they clocked out, meaning their commute home was much less stressful.
3: Intelligence for your life.
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0: Welcome to the John Tesh Radio Show. It is intelligence for your life. Let's add some years to our life, shall we? Let's talk muscle if you're trying to build some of that anywhere in your body. Here is a functional fitness move that you should be trying, according to the experts. After picking up grocery bags or your laundry basket, when you put them back down, we want you to lower them slowly. I mean painfully slowly. According to Edith Cowan University, you're going to build more muscle because you'll get extra time under tension. Remember that phrase. You want time under tension. It's called an eccentric muscle contraction, in which activated muscles are lengthened. And even if you only do that for 3 seconds a day, you're going to strengthen your muscles more than lifting a weight or holding a weight. Putting the weight down slowly will do more for your muscles. I love this. I'm going to do it too.
1: Now that's intelligence for your life.
0: And coming up, should parents have to follow a dress code when they drop off or pick up students at school instead of showing up in their pajamas, for example? We'll talk about what parents are wearing to school and how schools are reacting next.
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rattling your ground. Karma's on your scent like a bounty hunter. 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Sweet like justice, karma is a queen. Karma takes all my friends to the summit. Karma is the guy on the screen.

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0: Let me just toss this conversation starter out there for you. Should parents have to abide by a dress code during student drop-offs and pickups? If one lawmaker has his way, the answer is yes. A state representative from Memphis says, after talking with school leaders and constituents, he had heard enough horror stories, as he put it, about the way parents dress and behave when they accompany their kids to public schools. He thinks it's time to give them their own set of rules. He says not only do parents show up in skimpy PJs, some show up in lingerie or wearing clothing items with inappropriate sayings all over them. The representative says anybody who visits a school campus should be held to a code of conduct. What do you think? Should parents have a dress code when they pick up or drop off their kids or visit the school? Facebook.com/John Tesh, and I'll join in with you.
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8: Increasing clouds tonight. It'll stay dry this evening. Scattered showers and thunderstorms well after midnight. Late night temperature in the lower 60s. For Thursday, two chances for scattered showers and thunderstorms. First, early in the morning, and then again much later in the afternoon. In between, it'll be partly sunny, warm, and humid with a high around 80. Partly sunny skies for Friday with temperatures near 80. I'm 12 News Chief Meteorologist Tony Petrarca for Light 105.

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0: What is it about our first love that sticks with us, sometimes forever? It's the air of innocence that surrounds our memories. That's what it is. And this is according now to psychologist Jefferson Singer from Connecticut College. He says, rekindling an old flame and reconnecting with a first love is just intoxicating. Being with them or hearing from them brings us right back to a time when life was good. You weren't damaged or jaded by love, and neither were they. You didn't have the emotional baggage that you carry with you now from years of failed relationships and struggles. So being with a first love feels pure again, and that's why it can be so strong. And we have stronger memories of our experiences between the ages of 15 and 26. It's because our brains are gelling and solidifying, and what we remember tends to be more positive. Psychologists say it's fine to reconnect with an old flame if you're single, but if you're in a relationship, just don't even think about doing it. You're playing with fire, say the experts. Couples counselors say most people who look up a lost love don't have bad intentions, like to cheat on their partner. But a lot of times, that is where it ends up. Psychologist Nancy Kalish interviewed 1,000 people who had at least one face-to-face encounter with a first love while they were married. Of these people, don't miss this, a shocking 82% of them had extramarital affairs with their exes. About half went so far as to divorce their current spouse for their former love. Dr. Kalish's advice is predictable. Don't go there if you're in a relationship.
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0: So we know the number one reason people don't take vacations these days is the fear of returning to a mountain of work when they get back. It makes the reward of a vacation not worth it, right? Because the stress of missing work is too overwhelming. This comes from Project Time Off, an organization that analyzes vacation time. So what is the solution? Is there one? Well, it's micro vacations, trips that last only 2 to 4 days. People who take these micro vacations, they tend to be happier, calmer, and more energized than those who put off their vacations. And the big advantage of this micro vacation is that you're only away from work for a short time. So there's less preparation and less catch up when you return. You'll also worry less about what you're missing, and people are catching on to the benefits of micro vacations. Project Time Off found that more North Americans are taking several short trips a year than a single longer block of time, and the average duration of time off requests is 2 days.
2: Intelligence for your life.
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will fade eventually. So if our time is running out, day after day, we'll make the mundane a masterpiece. Oh my, my, oh my, my love, I take one look at you, you're taking me out.

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0: 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The Jeffrey Osborne Celebrity Classic is coming up September 14th and 15th at the Quidnesic Country Club in North Kingstown.
1: Yes, I'll be playing again. 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
1: Good morning. The judge in Plymouth possibly pulling the plug on Lindsey Clancy's deliberation. The jury now twice telling the judge that they are deadlocked. President vowing to carry congressional Republicans over the finish line. This comes GOP concerns a blue wave may be looming in the fall. In North Stonington, a Connecticut state police are investigating a sixth grade student struck and killed by a school bus while he was riding a bike not far from the state border Wednesday morning. In sports, Red Sox off to Camden Yards for a four-game series against the Orioles. They are now losers five of their last six, falling to the Mariners Wednesday afternoon at Fenway Park in Boston, 8-3. I'm Bill Haberman.
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6: 95 and 195 are both looking okay getting in and out of the Providence area right now. We do have crews dealing with a crash on 146 northbound up near Sales Hill Road. Watch for backup if you're heading in that direction. Getting reports of an incident 195 eastbound just past Plymouth Ave in Fall River, so use caution there as well. I'm Robin Murphy with your right now traffic.
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9: An early morning shower or thunderstorm, then drier weather late this morning into the early afternoon. It'll turn partly sunny, warm, and humid this afternoon with high temperatures in the lower 80s. Watch for an isolated thunderstorm returning by late day or early evening. Tonight, gradual clearing, low temperature down to 65. Nice on Friday, less humid, partly sunny, highs in the low 80s. Cooler on Saturday with a mix of clouds and sunshine, slight chance of a quick shower, but it's a mostly dry day with highs in the 70s. I'm 12 News Chief Meteorologist Tony Petrarca for Light 105.

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3: 95 and 195 are both looking okay getting in and out of the Providence area right now. We do have crews dealing with a crash on 146 northbound up near Sales Hill Road. Watch for backup if you're heading in that direction. Getting reports of an incident 195 eastbound just past Plymouth Ave in Fall River, so use caution there as well. I'm Robin Murphy with your Right Now Traffic.
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3: Getting busy, but no major delays right now on 95 or 195 moving in and out of Providence. Crash has been cleared. 195 eastbound near Plymouth Ave in Fall River. Things are moving easier there. Still a little bit of a jam up 146 northbound approaching the crash scene at Sales Hill Road. I'm Robin Murphy with your Right Now Traffic.
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4: An early morning shower or thunderstorm, then drier weather late this morning into the early afternoon. It'll turn partly sunny, warm, and humid this afternoon with high temperatures in the lower 80s. Watch for an isolated thunderstorm returning by late day or early evening. Tonight, gradual clearing, low temperature down to 65. Nice on Friday, less humid, partly sunny, highs in the low 80s. Cooler on Saturday with a mix of clouds and sunshine, slight chance of a quick shower, but it's a mostly dry day with highs in the 70s. I'm 12 News Chief Meteorologist Tony Petrarca for Light 105.

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6: Both sides of 95 busy, but moving in and out of downtown Providence. We've got crews working to clear a crash, 146 northbound before Sales Hill Road. Watch for backup there. Busy, but moving on 195 east and west, approaching the Washington Bridge. It's a heavy ride on the 610 inbound between the Toby Street overpass and 95. I'm Robin Murphy with your Right Now Traffic.
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Good Thursday morning. It's Light 105's Amy Potts. We are getting closer to that hopefully long weekend for you. Labor Day, of course. I'm excited to play 90s at noon trivia with you today. And my one question at one. 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And I'll see you after Heather and Maddie on Light 105.

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1: 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Good morning. It is now 6:59 and 66 degrees. We've got the full forecast coming up for you in a couple of minutes. In the meantime, here's your 105-second update.
2: Getting by with a little help from his friends. Good morning. The president urging congressional Republicans run on his record as we head toward the midterms this fall. In Plymouth, we'll see if the judge pulls the plug on Lindsey Clancy's trial today. The jury says it is deadlocked for a second time. First Students says talks will resume today with the Teamsters Union. They're threatening to strike 8 different Rhode Island school districts. In sports, the Red Sox now losers 5 of their last 6 as they fall to the Mariners at Fenway 8-3. Yankees scored 5 times in the 10th inning. They hold on for a 6-3 win over the Angels late last night at Anaheim. I'm Bill Haverman.
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8: 195 westbound, slow going past the East Shore Expressway overpass, heading out past Broadway. Eastbound, slow between 95 and the Washington Bridge. 95 northbound, heavy around the Thurber's Curve. Southbound is a pretty heavy ride now, too. Before Smithfield Ave, heading into downtown, it's heavy after 117, heading to Route 4. Got a crash being cleared, 24 south after Brayton Ave. Traffic is backed up onto both sides of 195. Crash is gone, 146 northbound at Sales Hill Road. I'm Robin Murphy with your right now traffic.
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10: An early morning shower or thunderstorm, then drier weather late this morning into the early afternoon. It'll turn partly sunny, warm, and humid this afternoon with high temperatures in the lower 80s. Watch for an isolated thunderstorm returning by late day or early evening. Tonight, gradual clearing, low temperature down to 65. Nice on Friday, less humid, partly sunny, highs in the low 80s. Cooler on Saturday with a mix of clouds and sunshine, slight chance of a quick shower, but it's a mostly dry day with highs in the 70s. I'm 12 News Chief Meteorologist Tony Petrarca for Light 105.
1: 66 degrees right now, 7:03 at Light 105.
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13: You immediately started cutting my pancake and then saying, here comes the choo-choo. Little inappropriate.
1: Yeah, Maddie. And you immediately went, oh my God, this is awesome.
13: Could you do it again?
1: Here it goes. 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
1: We are live this morning. It is Rise and Dine Breakfast Tour, day number 2, morning number 4. Sorry, not day number 2. Getting on the road has me lost accounting.
13: It's okay. You know, I always wanted to be a rock star in a rock band on tour.
1: And then you forget what city you're in?
13: Yes. I always wanted to say, hello, Cleveland, and have it be Baltimore.
1: Yeah.
13: But, you know, I'll take a breakfast tour. It's funny how life works out. I'll take this. This has been a blast.
1: Right. And we are so not in Cleveland. We're in Seekonk this morning. We're at the Gathering Ground Cafe. Come find us over by the Gristmill Tavern And we're having a good time. We're going to talk to Peter and Carl a little bit later on, let them tell you about this place. It's so quaint and lovely. I'm so excited to be here this morning.
13: Second we walked in, I said, oh, I have a new coffee place for Colleen and Max.
1: I know. This is awesome. So we're going to be here till 10. We have a $50 gift card to give away. We'll give you a keyword when you get here. And also, there's also a 50% off discount. Sale goes off at 8:30 this morning.
13: Excellent.
1: All right. It's Heather and Maddie live on the road from the Gathering Grounds Cafe and SeaCon. Come by and see us.
13: Come on. We'll have coffee. We'll talk.
1: It's not Cleveland, by the way.
13: Darn it.

0: Rise and Dine Week is here as Heather and Maddie broadcast live from another local breakfast hotspot. Here's Heather and Maddie on Light 105.
1: Talk about a hotspot. That's what my coffee is this morning. Oh, and it's so delicious. I got a white chocolate coffee. We are live at the Gathering Grounds Cafe in Seekonk over by the Gristmill Tavern. Come by and see us. We'd love to hang out with you, have some breakfast, start your day with us on this rainy Thursday morning, add a little sunshine into your life by being here.
2: This is a great spot next to the Gristmill. I've yet to come here, but I'm going to be a regular in short
1: Maddie,
2: order.
1: You're here right now.
2: Right. I'm here.
1: Yes.
2: And I'm going to be here is what I'm saying to you.
1: Yeah, I know. I know.
2: You took a picture, I got to say, and I would encourage everyone to go to our Facebook page, Light 105's Facebook page. We look like we're hosting an NBC morning TV show called Good Morning Rhode Island.
1: Yes.
2: It looks like a little bit like Sherry O'Terry and Will Ferrell.
1: Yes.
2: Was I just like Good Morning Latte or something, whatever it was called?
1: Whatever. It looks like we could be hired by someone and we can make TV money, Maddie.
2: That's, well, let's not. I'll
1: pump
2: call
1: your brakes.
2: I'll call my super agent.
1: All right.
2: And see what we can
1: we'll
2: get going.
1: See what happens.
2: But yeah, come on by.
1: Yeah, we're having a good time and we got to go and stay on target. We do not have Therapy Thursday today, but we will have Throwback Thursday. And we still encourage you to text us at 401-272-5483 and tell us something good because we want to continue that tradition on Thursday.
2: Absolutely. And I got a couple of good things in my back pocket we can get to a little later. We
1: all
2: also
1: right.
2: have a game, Heather. We're going to continue our food themed games.
1: Okay.
2: And I've ratcheted it up a little bit today. Maybe get a little less right. We'll see.
1: Well, you're upset that I got five in a row yesterday.
2: I am. I'm in a rage.
1: I hear you.
0: Now, here's Heather's in Hollywood on Light 105.
1: All right, so Tiger Woods is in the news, obviously, for not great reasons. We know this lately that he's been in trouble. We just talked about Tony Romo getting in trouble, and Tiger Woods was one of them, too, appearing in a Florida courtroom yesterday, pleading no contest to reckless driving and refusing that lawful sobriety test. So anyway, the reduced charges stem from that March rollover crash that happened near his home. So Tiger's avoiding jail time, but gets a 5-year license suspension and a $1,500 fine. And this is a no contest plea, so there's no admission of guilt, but it's treated like a conviction.
2: Yes, I'm kind of glad when this thing all happened with Tiger, when it started happening, I was kind of glad I was out of the golf world. Because unless you're very independent, he has a whole machine behind him.
1: What do you mean out of the golf
2: world?
1: You talk about golf all the time.
2: I know, but I'm not being paid to talk about golf. Like, I'm out of that golf world, right? I work Golf Channel and I have my own golf show. And,
1: because you're not getting paid to talk about golf?
2: Well, like, I have to be quick and do it in funny bursts here, you know, because we're obviously not
1: versus
2: a sports station.
1: Versus having a full-blown podcast and
2: right.
1: show about
2: and,
1: it. Okay.
2: And because I'd want to speak honestly about it, this guy has been kind of, like, terrorizing the roads for quite some time now, and it's like the third or fourth incident he's had. The last one before this, when he had the gruesome injury with his leg, he drove across a busy lane down into a ditch, definitely passed out at the wheel, like out cold.
1: Yeah, he's a hazard.
2: And he's a hazard. Yeah. And then no one could ask him about it. Like when he would, right after that incident, he did his first press conference. None of the golf media said, hey, what happened with that incident?
1: Yeah.
2: Like, they wouldn't follow up with the sheriff's department. Like, there's this whole cabal, like,
1: weird,
2: protecting Tiger.
1: Okay.
2: And it was making me crazy. So I'm glad. I'm not rooting for him to fail or anything like that. But it's like, yeah, get this guy off the road for a while.
1: All right. Question for the uninformed. Do you need a driver's license in order to drive a golf cart?
2: Question of the day. Someone asked that yesterday during the press conference to, like, the DA or wherever he was. And he's like, you know what? You got me there. I'm going to check on that. So I did a little Heather and Maddie investigation.
1: Oh, boy.
2: It depends on where you are and what type of golf cart you're talking about.
1: Okay.
2: Some states have a law where they don't consider golf carts over a certain weight to be a vehicle. It's a recreational.
1: Like an ATV.
2: Yeah. It's like it doesn't count. So he would be able to. But there are other golf carts you can drive on roads.
1: Okay.
2: You know, they're souped up golf carts. Those would probably be illegal for him, but it would depend on exactly where he'd be doing it there in Florida. But so, probably can't. He probably can't drive a golf cart.
1: Interesting. So that's the crime story.
2: Yes.
1: I have a medical story, and then I have a good story about a birth. Okay.
2: Oh, ew.
1: So the medical story is that Lionel Richie's still apparently being treated. He's now being taken care of. They said it was dehydration, but now they're thinking that he actually has a cardiac problem that's causing him to want to pass out in
2: yes,
1: concert.
2: Yes, yes, yes.
1: So, like, let's take care of his heart.
2: Yes, please.
1: So he can sing truly from the heart.
2: Right. We want him dancing on the ceilings again.
1: Exactly.
2: Well, slowly.
1: Yeah, right. First. Right. It could get him a little winded, but it's fine.
2: Yeah.
1: The baby news is that Sean Ono Lennon, son of... What? Did I ruin a story for you?
2: No, well, okay. You didn't ruin it. I had this in my something good that John Lennon's a grandfather.
1: Yeah.
2: I love it.
1: Yeah.
2: You know, obviously he's...
1: With angel wings.
2: From above.
1: Yeah. Yeah, so Sean and his partner Charlotte have welcomed their first child, a baby boy, Aurelius.
2: Aurelius?
1: Aurelius.
2: Aurelius. I think that's right. Aurelius. Yeah, good job. Mm-hmm.
1: All right. So that's congratulations.
2: Paul, I'm a grandpa.
1: I created a human being, he said. somebody ruined Dolly Parton's star on the Hollywood Walk of Fame. They put a big scratch through it. So
2: why?
1: I don't
2: By
1: know.

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1: 195 eastbound, slow going from 95 to the Washington Bridge. Westbound is slow this side of the state line out past Broadway. 95 southbound under the speed limit past Smithfield Ave heading into downtown. Both sides of 95 backed up on the ramps to 195 east. In the Bay State, got a crash being cleared. 24 south just past Brayton Ave. Traffic is backed up onto both sides of 195. 195 eastbound is jammed from just this side of the Braga Bridge all the way out, and westbound is backed up to 24 north. I'm Robin Murphy with your right now traffic.
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1: Broadcasting live today from the Gathering Grounds Cafe in Seekonk, right by the Gristmill Tavern. Come see us if you've never gone past the Big Lobster and pulled into where it says ice cream. Then you need to do so. That's where you're going to be able to find us. Everyone who's come in here this morning has said, oh my God, this place is amazing. I need to come here more often.
2: Yeah, listen, if you like charming coffee shops,
1: yes,
2: if you like your coffee shops to feel neighborhoody, charming, warm, cozy, like that whole thing,
1: yeah,
2: you have to get here.
1: Yes. I just actually told Peter and Carl that they need to really let the Hallmark people know that they exist.
2: Yes.
1: Because this is like, they wouldn't even need to bring anything to shoot a movie in here.
2: Yeah, Peter and Carl do things right. I've said it when they've been in the studio, like they run their places right.
1: Yes.
2: You know, the second I walked in there, I go, yep, that's Peter and Carl.
1: So good. All right, so it is Thursday. We've encouraged you to let us know something good happening in your world. We call it Tell Us Something Good.
3: Heather and Matty want you to tell us something good.
4: Tell me something good.
2: Well, you know, Heather.
1: Yes, Matty.
2: My something goods are often a little different than other people's something goods.
1: Because it focuses on golf or what?
2: Well, sometimes my goods are what other people would consider negative stories.
1: Oh,
2: but they
1: okay.
2: bring me great glee.
1: Oh,
2: you've
1: no.
2: yelled at me before for some of my something goods. You're
1: me?
2: Like,
1: yell at you? Come on.
2: And this might fit into that category.
1: All
2: Have
1: right.
2: you seen the thing about the New England Patriots, their diabolical field goal cheating scandal that's come out in the last 24
1: No, no,
2: yeah,
1: no,
2: yeah,
1: no,
2: yeah, yeah,
1: no,
2: yeah.
1: no.
2: This
1: we
2: is,
1: don't want any more cheating scandals.
2: Well, it's not really cheating, though. That's the thing. So, allegedly. So, this guy who used to work for the NFL did a post. His name is Ryan Pagnetti, I think
1: okay.
2: it is. And he noticed something watching video of an old game. He noticed that the opposing kickers, when they kicked a field goal, up on the Jumbotron behind the field goal, was a reverse camera angle of what the kicker was doing, basically.
1: Okay.
2: So what that did was it offset and reversed a picture of the field goals behind the actual field goal poles.
1: So they were doing an optical illusion.
2: Yes.
1: To
2: yes, and then he goes, I wonder what it was like for the Patriots kicker. Sure enough,
1: it's right on.
2: It's well, or there was nothing.
1: Oh,
2: like nothing
1: my
2: to distract.
1: God.
2: So he went through all the footage.
1: And sure enough.
2: And like every time there's a reverse angle of the field goals in the Jumbotron behind the kicker. So what's given me great glee is not just the fact that Coach Belichick was so diabolical in his team to come up with this, if they did.
1: Right.
2: But watching the reactions of the people around the country who lost to us all those years, just going bananas this morning.
1: Because, of course, now another.
2: They cheated.
1: This is like deflated balls
2: yeah,
1: all over like, again.
2: As if their kickers couldn't focus. You
1: yeah.
2: know, like they just had no choice but to be distracted by the, I love it.
1: Yeah.
2: It makes me so happy.
1: Maybe it had nothing to do with the team at all. Maybe it was some guy up in the booth.
2: Right.
1: That
2: you don't
1: decided,
2: know.
1: Like, let's just mess with everybody.
2: Right, right.
1: And I don't know if it's illegal.
2: I don't think it is.
1: Yeah.
2: It's so just, they're saying
1: how
2: cheating.
1: Is that any different from standing behind the goalposts and going, rah,
2: thank you. Exactly. Like people also put bullseyes.
1: That
2: you
1: was
2: know,
1: rah.
2: That was well done. I'm sure when Jack was in the goal there, the opposing fans did all kinds of crazy things.
1: Oh, my
2: to try
1: God.
2: And distract
1: they yelled
2: him.
1: Things about his mother, which was very offensive.
2: And that was when I was at the game.
1: Speaking of Jack, thank you for bringing him up. Yesterday, I didn't get a chance to say this, but he had his first day of school. He is excited to be starting 17th grade. And he went back to school. And so I was like, oh, I should get a picture of him. You know, first day, 17th grade. And it turns out that the school ended up doing that for him yesterday. And they had him fill out a little thing that said, I'm 23 years old. I like hockey. Here's what I want to do when I grow up. Things like that. And it's just so adorable. He sent it to me. And I was like, oh, this is so awesome. Like, there's clearly a mother working
2: running
1: at Boston
2: that.
1: University in the doctor physical therapy department who said, I'm going to make all of your parents happy right now by having you fill this out.
2: I wonder if, like you, whoever's there did the choo-choo the pancakes thing to him like you did to me yesterday.
1: Open up.
2: Yeah.
1: Yeah.
2: 401-272-5483. Get your Tell Us Something Goods in, please. I do have access to the text sign. We can read them aloud. Actually, speaking of our sons, I got a text from my dad yesterday, screenshot of a text he got from my son, Max.
1: Nice.
2: Just kind of saying, like, loving senior year, here's my plays. I was like, oh, good boy, Max.
1: Well, they're both seniors now, so they have a lot in common.
2: That's right.
1: Tell us something good, 401-272-5483. How about this? Even better, come see us at the Gathering Grounds Cafe in Seekonk. That would definitely be something good.
2: We've already had a few people brighten early, and come say hi.
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7: 195 westbound, slow moving before the East Shore Expressway overpass, getting out past Broadway eastbound, slow from 95 to the Washington Bridge work zone. Both sides of 95, watch for backup hopping onto 195 east. Northbound is also slow past the Jefferson Boulevard on-ramp, and then your heavy butt moving past Route 10. Southbound under the speed limit between the Pawtucket S-curves and the 610 connector. Crash has been cleared 24 south near Brayton Ave in Fall River. 195 eastbound is still slow from the Braga Bridge on out, and westbound is slow past 24 north. I'm Robin Murphy with your Right Now traffic.
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1: An early morning shower or thunderstorm, then drier weather late this morning into the early afternoon. It'll turn partly sunny, warm, and humid this afternoon with high temperatures in the lower 80s. Watch for an isolated thunderstorm returning by late day or early evening. Tonight, gradual clearing, low temperature down to 65. Nice on Friday, less humid, partly sunny, highs in the low 80s. Cooler on Saturday with a mix of clouds and sunshine, slight chance of a quick shower, but it's a mostly dry day with highs in the 70s. I'm 12 News Chief Meteorologist Tony Petrarca for Light 105.
2: We just really wanted to let you know that we're here at the Gathering Grounds Cafe.
3: That's right.
2: In Seekonk.
3: You know, they say in radio you can't say it enough.
2: So yes, that's true. Okay, right. Here we are. And by the way, we've got a Whatcha Watchin' coming up here.
3: We do.
2: Okay.
3: We have a Whatcha Watchin'. I righted a wrong with a Whatcha Watchin'. Yes. It's something that came up this past week or maybe last week. I don't remember. But I've righted a wrong, Heather.
2: All right. Coming

0: Muffins and meet and greets. It's Heather and Maddie's Rise and Dine Week on Light 105, broadcasting live all over southern New England. 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
1: We're live at the Gathering Grounds Cafe in Seekonk. We're here till 10 o'clock. We'd love it if you came by to see us. 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Maddie?
2: Yes.
1: You said that you have a what you watching that you'd like to share with us.
2: I indeed do, Heather. I righted a wrong.
1: Okay.
3: What you watching?
2: That's right, Heather. We had talked about a film based on the news.
1: Yes.
2: What do I mean by that? Well, we lost someone recently, as
1: yes,
2: you know.
1: We did. Yep.
2: And I admitted during that break that never had I heathered. I had never seen a particular piece of work by this artist we lost.
1: Okay.
2: And I went back and I righted a wrong.
1: Oh, wow.
2: That's right. I watched the movie 9 to 5.
1: Amazing.
2: To see, because my question to you was, do you think it holds up?
1: Yeah, yeah.
2: And so I wanted to see if it held up.
1: Okay. And?
2: The answer is
1: no way.
2: Well, here's the thing. So you're going to yell at me and say, oh, it's just a screwball comedy, and I get that. But I think, you know, you have responsibility as a filmmaker, too. You can make a screwball comedy and make it well. This movie drops the ball constantly.
1: Oh, no.
2: Now, I'll give you the good parts of it.
1: Okay, go.
2: Ironically, in a movie that's proving that men are evil and awful and
1: yes.
2: that women are the heroes, which is fine. Because, you know, there was a lot of workplace injustices that went on. I get it.
1: Of course there were.
2: But ironically, Dabney Coleman, the bad guy in the movie, steals the movie. He is by far the best thing. It sent me on a Dabney Coleman deep dive, actually, because I wanted to go back and look at what else he had done. Of course, we know his face is very famous, but it's like, this guy was so on point, and his scary moments. His comedic timing is unparalleled.
1: Okay.
2: But also, when he has to be like scary and threatening, he's actually frightening.
1: Okay.
2: And it works. He's unbelievable.
1: Gene Hackman in a way.
2: Very much so.
1: Yeah, yeah.
2: Yes, very much so. Like if Gene Hackman focused more on comedy, yes. Dabney Coleman just steals this movie. Every scene he chews up, he's interesting, he's funny. The gals, I mean, look, Dolly Parton's playing herself. She's fine.
1: Yeah.
2: But, you know.
1: Right.
2: Lily Tomlin has a couple lines that make you go, huh? But other than that, no. Jane Fonda looks like she's doing a high school play. She's awful.
1: Yeah.
2: But it's not their fault either. The movie makes so many mistakes. So, like, let me give you a quick example.
1: Somebody hates you right now, by the way. They love this movie, and it's so bad you're trashing it.
2: You've got these three interesting characters, these girls, right? And you go home with each of them for one scene that is broad-stroked. There's nothing to these scenes. Instead of going back with them and learning more about them so we care about them and seeing their home life, or maybe even just the three of them bonding together, you get one scene of that too. We get a 20-minute montage of their fantasies about what they want to do to Dabney Coleman that lasts so interminably long. And right from the beginning of the first one, you go, oh, this is her fantasy. This is going on a long time. And then I realized halfway through that first one, oh, we get two more of these.
1: It
2: just does not stop. It's not funny. It's dated. So the movie dropped the ball. Look, is it enjoyable? Is Dolly Parton cute? Are the girls cute? Yes. But I just wanted more of the good stuff.
1: Gotcha.
2: So,
1: well, I have a new dog name, by the way, for my next dog. Dabney. Why aren't we?
2: Good one,
1: right?
2: Yes.
1: That's a good one.
2: Yeah, more Dabney Coleman in my life. I'm going to go back and watch some films with him because he's just great.
1: All right,
2: was great.
1: There you go.
3: What you watching?
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4: 95 westbound, slow going from exit 1 in Seekonk all the way out past Broadway. Eastbound, slow from 95 to the Washington Bridge. 95 southbound is slow going from the Pawtucket S curves into downtown. Both sides of 95, watch for backup popping onto 185 east. Northbound is also mostly under the speed limit from 37 heading up into the city. I'm Robin Murphy with your right now traffic.
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1: Light 105 news time is 8 o'clock. Good morning. It is now 68 degrees. We've got the full forecast coming up in a couple of minutes. Here's your 105-second update.
2: Good morning. The judge in Plymouth possibly pulling the plug on Lindsey Clancy's deliberation. The jury now twice telling the judge that they are deadlocked. President vowing to carry congressional Republicans over the finish line. This comes GOP concerns a blue wave may be looming in the fall. In North Stonington, the Connecticut State Police are investigating a sixth-grade student struck and killed by a school bus while he was riding a bike not far from the state border Wednesday morning. In sports, Red Sox off to Camden Yards for a four-game series against the Orioles. They are now losers 5 of their last 6, falling to the Mariners Wednesday afternoon at Fenway Park in Boston, 8-3. I'm Bill Haberman.
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6: 195 westbound, a stop and go ride from exit 1 in Seekonk all the way through East Providence. Eastbound is slow from 95 to the Washington Bridge. Getting reports of an incident on 295 northbound after Route 2 in Warwick. Watch for brake lights there. 95 northbound, you've got pockets of slow moving traffic between 37 and 195 southbound is under the speed limit. Getting through the Pawtucket S curves all the way into downtown Providence. 146 southbound is back to Mineral Spring Avenue. I'm Robin Murphy with your Right Now Traffic.
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18: An early morning shower or thunderstorm, then drier weather late this morning into the early afternoon. It'll turn partly sunny, warm, and humid this afternoon with high temperatures in the lower 80s. Watch for an isolated thunderstorm returning by late day or early evening. Tonight, gradual clearing, low temperature down to 65. Nice on Friday, less humid, partly sunny, highs in the low 80s. Cooler on Saturday with a mix of clouds and sunshine, slight chance of a quick shower, but it's a mostly dry day with highs in the 70s. I'm 12 News Chief Meteorologist Tony Petrarca for Light 105.
13: It is now 68 degrees, 8:05 at Light 105.
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22: I'll tell you who didn't play a pancake. 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
13: Oh my God. You were laughing before you even said it, and then you should have thought about it because you didn't need to say it.
22: She played a fully fledged, talented office worker.
13: Oh my God.
22: That's right.
13: Yeah. So anyway, I could go for a muffin right about now.
22: I could too. I could probably go for a suspension.
13: Yeah. Well, you know what? Don't say it out loud because sometimes things like that happen.
22: Right. I keep forgetting.
13: Right. Wheel of Fortune. Listen, we're having a good time, and we are so glad that you are with us, and we hope that you will stop by and see us in Seekonk, right by the Gristmill Tavern, and we'd love to hang out with you.
22: And may I say one thing to all of you who might come here to the Gathering Grounds? I've noticed something so far in this tour. It's happened a few times now where people come to see us. They see us broadcasting, and then they stay on the periphery. They don't come up and say hi. And then when I say, oh, hi, they go, I didn't want to bother you. Come say hi. Come bother us. We're fine. We can take a picture. When we're on the radio, we're on the radio, but come say hi. If you came here to see us, come see us.
13: Exactly. And we need to keep talking because I've lost connection to the studio in order to hit the next song.
22: Well,
13: so I know that it's going to be hard for you to keep talking.
22: Oh, I've got so much. First of all, we have a lot of text to catch up on.
13: Yeah.
22: But let me first set the table. We'll have another Heather's in Hollywood later. I might do an in or out.
13: Okay, we're back.
22: We have a game coming up.
13: Okay.
22: And a lot of texts. Let me get a couple texts real quick. So let's see. We have an unbelievable tell us something good from Sean. Let me just hit this one.
13: Okay, go.
22: Sean said something good. He's been league bowling almost 40 years, okay?
13: Okay.
22: Last night, he bowled a perfect 300 game. A perfect game. It was his first one in 40 years. Congratulations, Sean. That's what we're talking about. That's something good.
13: Amazing. And we're back.
22: I see that. I Robin Williams'd you. I carried you through.
13: What he said.

Wake up. Time to rise and dine. It's the Heather and Maddie Show live on the road this week from your favorite breakfast spots on Light 105.

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1: We are live at the Gathering Grounds Cafe in Seekonk. Heather and Maddie, so happy to be with you and enjoy what we have going on here this morning. Meeting listeners, being part of the festivities. This is great.
2: Text line is up and running, 401-272-5483. Some things have changed. We're on the road. Some things we can't do. Most we can, including get your something good text. They're pouring in. And come say hi to us here at the Gathering Ground, a beautiful, charming, warm, inviting coffee space next to the grist mill. You know, Carl's here.
1: Yes. Hi, Carl.
3: Hi, guys. How are you today?
1: We're good. Fantastic. We're really good. How's everything with you?
3: It's great.
2: The second I walked in here, and Heather is my witness, I walked in and I said, yep, this is a Carl and Peter joint. They do it right. I love this place already. Love the vibes. I don't know how you guys do what you do, but you do it well. I've said it every time you've been in the studio. This is a home run.
3: Thank you so much. Thank you for visiting. It's amazing to have you guys here.
1: Well,
3: it's awesome.
1: Yeah, you always come to visit us.
3: So. I know.
1: So
3: I know.
1: Now we're on the road, and we get a chance to feel what it's like to, you know, come in and get your coffee and your breakfast in the morning, go off to your job. This is a perfect way to start your day.
3: It is.
1: Yeah.
3: It's inviting. It's warm. And,
1: yes.
3: And you feel like, ooh, take a deep breath. It's going to be a good day.
1: Yeah. No, and I'm serious about the Hallmark thing. I'm so serious.
3: We have tried.
1: I know you've tried, but we need to take this next level. They need, like, I would take so much pride knowing that they shot a Hallmark movie in this place.
3: It is. It's the perfect place to fall in love.
1: It really is.
3: Come on, Hallmark.
1: You're right?
2: Well, it's funny. I told my agent, I don't do much on-camera acting anymore, but I said...
1: Maddie has an agent, just so you know.
2: I just dropped that. No, but I said, all kidding aside, I said to him... listen, I know this sounds weird, but because of my radio show, my partner, if a Hallmark thing opens up, I'll read for it. So I've done two auditions for Hallmark movies, Christmas movies. I'm 0 for 2.
3: You could film here.
2: But if,
1: yes.
2: If I get one, I'm going to tell them all about you.
1: What if we just went rogue and we filmed like a Heather and Maddie Mark movie?
2: Not a good idea.
1: No?
2: Not a good
1: okay.
2: idea.
1: Okay. No. Well, I mean, we have the setting already. So, Carl, tell us about some of the stuff that's going on here.
3: So this cafe is unbelievable. We have a Fall River location, and then this is our Seekonk location, and they're very similar. Coffee,
1: yes.
3: Ice cream, books, very nostalgic, retro feel.
2: Yes.
3: What's great about here is we're in a vintage shop with over 120 vintage vendors, and they're unbelievable, and the shop is busy, and there's so many great things to purchase. And the best part is we're on the Gristmill Pond, so not only are you shopping vintage, you're eating coffee and ice cream, you're reading books, but you're like walking the grounds, and you're in this beautiful setting. We host weddings here. The Gristmill Tavern right next door. So it's like this really fun throwback. And you really feel comforting when you come here. It's very comfortable.
1: Yeah.
2: One of your guests said to us, she said, you know, I came here to get a coffee. And she

0: trips, and I was up in Maine, actually, dropping my son off for his senior year in college, and we went to this big open-air flea market there looking for kind of vintage cool things for his room, because he didn't want something from Walmart, or, you know, no offense to Walmart, but he wanted something used, aged, cool, yeah. And you have an open-air market coming up, right?
1: The best part about this property here is there's so many things we can do. So we have an open-air market this weekend. We do fall festivals. We do summer. We do so many fun things outside. There's a tent outside. It's amazing. So open-air markets this weekend, Saturday and Sunday, 10 to 4. We have like 32 vendors outside between antiques, art and collectibles, homemade goods, food items. I mean, it's unbelievable. It's really going to be great. This is our second year doing it, and what's fun is it really is a nostalgic feel. It's kind of nice and fun, and it's a great way to spend your Labor Day weekend. Come on.
2: You're doing it right, man.
1: Yes. Yeah, man. Come on.
0: I'll be here looking for things for Max for his dorm room, definitely.
1: Perfect. Yep. Perfect.
2: All right, and I love the golden book with Dolly Parton on it.
1: Oh, right? Yes. Yeah. Oh, so we just ordered a whole bunch of Dolly Parton books. They're coming in. They should be in by the weekend.
2: Perfect.
1: Oh, so we'll have a whole bunch of Dolly Parton
0: books. All right,
1: books.
0: Don't listen to my 9-to-5 review.
1: Yeah. We'll forget that one.
2: It's dated. Whatever. All right, thank you so much for having us today. We're here till 10. Come by and see us in Seekonk. And remember that those half-off gift cards go on sale at 8:30 at light105.com 10 minutes from now. And you can also stop by and see us. We'll give you a special keyword. You text in and you can win a $50 gift card.
1: Look at that.
2: Gathering Grounds Cafe in Seekonk with Heather and Maddie.
1: Thank you so much.
0: Carl, thank you. And thank you, Peter.
1: He's making coffee right now.
0: I know.

0: eggs, and airwaves. 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
1: Behave, computer, behave. Thank you. Heather and Maddie live at the Gathering Grounds Cafe in Seekonk. We'd love it if you got in your car right now, you're nearby, pay us a visit. We just met Nick and Matt and Wayne, part of our Seekonk police.
2: Seekonk's finest. Keep up the good work, fellas. We support you. Be safe out there, and thanks for stopping by. And it turns out one of them was an Oak Island fan.
1: Oh, my goodness. And I also won the bet that I did with myself when I gambled.
2: Yes.
1: And said, how long until Maddie mentions that he was a criminal justice major? And sure enough, I won.
2: I mean, I'm pretty much an honorary police officer at this point, so I'd like to thank them for the fake badge they gave me and
1: wow.
2: You know, my fellow officers.
1: That's so nice. I would like to play a round of In or Out if we could.
2: Let's do it, shall we?
1: All right.
3: Out, out, in or out.
4: Are you in or are you out?
1: There we go.
2: Three stories taken from this morning's headlines. I'll give you the basics, and then, Heather, you tell me, and I'll join in, too.
1: Okay.
2: And you can, too, on the text line. Are you in or out on these stories?
1: All right, I'm ready.
2: Text line is open, 401-272-5483. Story number one, in or out, Heather. There's an article that came out in the New York Post yesterday about the dad sneeze.
1: Oh, my God.
2: Why are you laughing? Is this a synchronicity? Did this come up in your life?
1: It comes up in my life every once in a while because there's a dad sneeze happening.
2: So what this is that apparently us dads.
1: Yes.
2: We do the, you know, so a mom will sneeze like, achoo. A kid will sneeze normally. But the dads.
1: Yes.
2: Do this big, loud. I didn't want to imitate it because these microphones, these remote microphones will blow up. But you know what it is. The big, loud, overdone dad sneeze.
1: Yep.
2: And they say it is actually, experts weighed in on this. They say it's due to our male anatomy, our larger larynx.
1: Whatever.
2: And also there might be a psychological component to it that the dad is releasing all his pent-up dad energy. Heather. Are you in?
1: Clearly a survey done by dads.
2: Are you in or out on the dad sneeze?
1: I'm out on it. I'm out on you and your excuses as to why it's so loud. The man I married did not sneeze that way. And now all of a sudden, 25 years later, it's like shakes the house. I honestly think that it's like it's biological in a way that he's like, I'm still the man. That's what that sneeze is saying.
2: Little biological, psychological.
1: Like, we know you're the man. You don't have to sneeze that loud.
2: Caveman sneeze, in other words.
1: He said if I hold it in, that it's bad.
2: I see.
1: You're in on it.
2: I'm so in on it because I think sneezes can be punchlines. Sneezes can be very funny.
1: Yeah.
2: I've heard people sneeze. And by the way, I'd include women in this. I've heard sneezes that make me laugh. So I'm all for it. Like,
1: okay.
2: People sneeze funny.
1: Yeah.
2: Like, all kinds of weird noises.
1: And then the snart.
2: Right.
1: You never know.
2: Absolutely.
1: Yeah.
2: All right. In or out story number two. A federal judge ruled yesterday that the J.M. Smucker Company can continue with their trademark lawsuit against Trader Joe's, this over Uncrustables. Smucker claims Trader Joe's frozen peanut butter and jelly sandwiches infringe on its Uncrustables brand. Heather, are you in or out on the Uncrustable?
1: I have them in my freezer. I heard that you can now refrigerate them. They don't need to be frozen, but I've never actually eaten one.
2: Never have I, Heather.
1: Never. But I have them in the house.
2: I haven't even have one ever.
1: You won't like it.
2: I won't?
1: No.
2: Too much jelly. We're getting to know each other too well. I've heard people say that the frozen version, just eat it frozen, is delicious too. Is that true?
1: You could hurt your teeth.
2: Well,
1: you could crack a tooth.
2: You're such a mom.
1: You could.
2: All right. But I think I'm in on the idea of Uncrustables.
1: Yeah, yeah. If it makes your life easier, then I'm in on it.
2: They're big on golf courses. When you go to pro shops, they offer them a lot.
1: That makes sense.
2: Because, you know, easy snack.
1: Yeah.
2: All right. I'm in on the idea of an Uncrustable.
1: Okay.
2: I've just yet to try one. I can just squeeze, like I do with jelly donuts, I can just squeeze a little jelly out.
1: You could. You know what? Next time I sneeze, I'm going to say, Uncrustable.
2: You know what? I would have made a terrible police officer. I'm like, I just have to squeeze a little jelly out. Where's Detective Blake? He's squeezing the superfluous jelly, and then he'll arrest you.
1: Instead of a chalk outline, it's a jelly outline of a body.
2: All right. Story number three. A family is in the news for building a home for their pampered pooch. That's right. They built basically a luxury home for their dog, a custom house. This isn't your old dog house. This is a full-on house. Heather, I think I know the answer to this, but I had to ask, in or out on a custom home for your dog?
1: In. So in. That's awesome. I love it. And then every once in a while, if my husband sneezes too loud, he can sleep in the dog house. Are you in or out?
2: Out. Waste of resources.
1: No,
2: it's a dog.
1: Come on.
2: Rocky's already the prince of our house. He doesn't even know where he is. If he's sleeping in one of Max's sweaters, he's happy.
1: You know what? All Rocky has to do is look at you with those puppy dog eyes, and you're like, I'll build you a house.
2: No way.
1: I'll build you a house. Oh, you're such a good boy. I'll build you a house.
2: If a contractor showed up at my house to build a luxury house for my dog, I'd say, yeah, do that, except make it bigger and for me.
1: Right. Why is his kitchen bigger than ours?
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9: 195 westbound, still bumper to bumper from exit 1 in Seekonk all the way out past Broadway. Eastbound, slow from 95 to the Washington Bridge. 95 northbound, mostly under the speed limit from just after 37. Heading up into the city, southbound is sluggish from the Pawtucket S curves down through the merge with 146 south, and then you're all jammed up on the ramp to 195 east. Stop and go on the 610 inbound, start to finish. I'm Robin Murphy with your Right Now traffic.
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0: Rise and Dine Week is here as Heather and Maddie broadcast live from another local breakfast hotspot. 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
1: And that hotspot is the Gathering Grounds Cafe in Seekonk. We're here till 10 o'clock. Once you come by, though, remember, like Stephanie, I don't even think we told her because we're just chatting and chatting and chatting, that you can text in to win a $50 gift card when you're here to Gathering Grounds.
2: That's right.
1: And we are so excited to be part of this morning. And I think it's turning a rainy morning into a sunny one inside here.
2: 100% of it. Smiling all morning. It's so great to meet you all that come to see us. And the Gathering Grounds, Peter and Carl, as I've been saying, do an incredible job. Feels like home the second you walk in. It's warm. It's inviting. The food's delicious. The coffee's great. Other than that.
1: 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And even though we're live today on location, we still got to get to our Throwback Thursday song. 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
3: With Heather and Maddie.
2: Now, Heather, I'm heavily sedated, so help me remember. Help me remember why this came up.
1: Okay, yesterday it was a question, I believe, in the game that you gave me. We're going to play another game at what, like 9:30-ish this morning?
2: Yeah, we have our fourth.
1: Okay.
2: Heather food themed game.
1: Okay.
2: Get your guesses in now. Five questions. How many will she get right when we play this game in a little bit?
1: Now, didn't this come up as one of the questions? Summer Nights by John Travolta.
2: That's
1: and Olivia Newton-John?
2: What it was. So I did a Maddie Minute of top five.
1: Oh, your Maddie Minute.
2: Yes.
1: Right. Okay.
2: Top five first day of school moments in fiction. So this was movie scenes, anything like that, where it was like back to school, first day of school. And my number one choice, surprise, surprise, was Grease, Summer Nights. I just thought those two at that time, it's like the perfect performance. They never looked better. They never sounded better. The song is great. The harmonization is incredible.
1: All right.
2: And you said, well, why aren't we playing on a Throwback Thursday? And I said, stop talking. I'm drinking coffee. And
1: the rest is history.
2: Yeah, that's right.
1: Okay, well, here we go. And Summer Nights, I mean, we're tick, tick, tick until they're over. So
2: you and I have to do this at karaoke at the next Mattyoke event.
1: Fine.
2: All right.
1: Throwback Thursday.
2: I get to be Sandy.
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5: 195 westbound, a slow ride still getting over the state line all the way out past Broadway. Eastbound, slow from 95 to the Washington Bridge. 95 southbound is under the speed limit, getting out of the Pawtucket S-curves all the way down through the merge with 146 south, backed up on the ramp to 195 east. Northbound is under the speed limit from just past the Jefferson Boulevard on-ramp, pretty much all the way up to 195. Slow going on the 610 inbound, start to finish. 146 southbound is slow past Branch Ave to 95 south. I'm Robin Murphy with your Right Now traffic.
6: 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It's Light 105's Amy Potts. We are getting closer to that hopefully long weekend for you. Labor Day, of course. I'm excited to play 90s at noon trivia with you today. 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
2: Hot like the bacon that we're eating right now. 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
3: Jean and Eliza, right?
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3: And you can come by and watch in live time a grown man gain 5 to 10 pounds per day. It's fantastic. It's like those old freak shows.
2: Yes.
3: Yeah, come see the incredibly expanding man.
2: Oh, wow.
3: From breakfast sandwiches.
2: Who knew that would be so fascinating?
3: Yes, he's turning into a piece of bacon before your eyes.
2: Maybe that could be a new documentary. Let's go to Hollywood.
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2: All right, well, speaking of documentaries and talking about people that we'd love to hear their story, CBS is going to air Judge Judy Unfiltered Unforgettable. It's a 90-minute special coming up on the 22nd of this month. It marks her show's anniversary. Do you know how many years that Judge Judy's been on the air?
3: I'm going to go with 27.
2: Okay.
3: Years.
2: Rando guess. Yeah. 30.
3: Oh, all right. Close. I was in the ballpark.
2: Yeah.
3: I remember the story coming out about her that she was the highest paid television personality in history.
2: Yes. Yes.
3: Incredible.
2: And sparked a whole new trend of people wearing lace around their necks.
3: Look no further than me.
2: It looks lovely on you, though.
3: Yeah, it's Tuesday nights. I do that.
2: All right. So Brazil has been affected by Taylor Swift in this way.
3: I see.
2: They passed new concert regulations. They call it the Taylor Swift Law. And the president in Brazil signed this, requiring free drinking water at events that have over 1,000 people in attendance. It also cracks down on digital ticket scalping because, of course, they had an issue like we had. Remember the Ticketmaster crash?
3: Yeah, the people got woozy without any water.
2: Yeah, bad. Have you ever been to an event where you felt like they should have passed out water to everybody?
3: Well, absolutely. Every time I golf and I go to these different golf courses, I'm like, you know, no offense to anyone, but if you don't provide water out there, you're asking for a lawsuit. And some of them try to cheat it and they go like, well, we have water at the turn. I'm like, I see a lot of 80-year-olds out there that are very far from the clubhouse. It's about 90 and humid. You might want to have some jugs of water out there. So, yeah, I think about that a lot.
2: You did say jugs.
3: I did,
2: but we've
3: moved on from the 9-to-5 thing.
2: By the way, at Boston University recently at the graduation, they handed out water bottles, and I was so thrilled because, first of all, I was like, come on, with all the money we paid, you couldn't give us all free water
3: today. A bottle
2: today,
3: of water, so. And it fits into my parking theory that I always say about restaurants. And by the way, here at the Gathering Grounds, a massive parking lot. Because you know my rule, if you can't provide me with adequate parking, if coming to your establishment means I got to work to figure out how I'm going to get in it, I ain't going there. Massive parking lot here.
2: Oh, looky here.
3: Hey.
2: It's old man Blake.
3: Well, that's how I feel about water. You know, give the people what they need.
2: Do you know the name Victor Miller?
3: Victor Miller was the writer of the Common Gathering Grounds, the place we sit in now. He was the architect. He was the architect of the Grist Mill.
2: Gathering Grounds.
3: Right.
2: No, he wrote the original Friday the 13th back.
3: That was going to be my next answer. Yes, of course.
2: Well, he passed away on Monday.
3: Oh.
2: Yeah.
3: Now I feel bad.
2: Well, no, I mean, a guy who came up with that premise of Friday the 13th.
3: I actually have a clip of his eulogy. Too soon? Yeah, probably.
2: No. Okay. I think it was appropriate.
3: He would have liked that.
2: He definitely would have. The celebration of life is going to be held in November. They're waiting because that's when the next Friday the 13th is.
3: Perfect.
2: Right?
3: Everybody break out those sweaters.
2: They should have it in a barn and invite a whole bunch of, like, teenagers.
3: Yes. Yeah, and have Kevin Bacon host it.
2: Right.
3: He's in that movie.
2: Okay. And Spider-Man, the new movie, The Brand New Day. Mm-hmm. It's number one at the box office for 5 weeks in a row. It's probably going to have a 6 week because I was just looking at some of the movies that come out this weekend. I don't think anything's going to beat it, even on Labor Day weekend.
3: Nothing's going to beat it. I'm going to try and get to see Buddy, the new horror movie.
2: Yeah.
3: Casper Kelly.
2: Okay.
3: The one we talked about.
2: Yes.
3: Yeah, so hopefully I'll be able to do what you're watching about that.
2: Okay.
3: Don't bring the kids to that.
2: By the way, I've also just lost connection to the radio station once again. So we have the ability to keep talking.
3: Yes.
2: Which is very sad, actually, considering sometimes I don't want you to talk.
3: I will take this moment to remind you there's a beautiful open air market here September 5th and 6th.
2: Well, look at that.
3: 10 a.m. to 4 p.m. It's going to be right under the tent and on the lawn. Get here to 380 Fall River Avenue, Seekonk, and come in, have a coffee at Gathering Grounds Cafe. Say hi to Peter and Carl, and you can look for unbelievably unique antiques and little artifacts and fun things that you can't find anywhere else. So again, that's here all weekend, open air market. And it's free to just come around and look around and browse.
2: Yeah. Mm-hmm. Eventually, by the way, the bed for Heathers in Hollywood will run out and you'll get cut off. But for the meantime,
3: I will never stop talking.
2: Really?
3: I will never stop talking.
2: Okay.
3: As I say, I get paid by the word.
2: Right.
3: So it's very important that
2: we
3: I keep going.
2: We do have a game coming up.
3: We do have a game. So if you've been listening all week on our tour, they've all been food-themed games. We played Egg on Your Face one day. Heather Loves OJ another day. Today's game is going to be called I Played a Pancake.
2: Oh.
3: I Played a Pancake. I'll explain everything when we get there.
2: Okay.
3: But you can get in your votes now. 401-272-5483. How many out of five do you think Heather will get?
2: Zero through five.
3: That's right. It could be zero. It could be five. And the first person I see who nails it, you win text of the day and an ability to plug anything you want.
2: Okay.
3: I will read whatever you want to plug if I make you the text of the day because you got the answer correct, that how many she gets right out of five. And again, the game title is I Played a Pancake.
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12: An early morning shower or thunderstorm, then drier weather late this morning into the early afternoon. It'll turn partly sunny, warm, and humid this afternoon with high temperatures in the lower 80s. Watch for an isolated thunderstorm returning by late day or early evening. Tonight, gradual clearing, low temperature down to 65. Nice on Friday, less humid, partly sunny, highs in the low 80s. Cooler on Saturday with a mix of clouds and sunshine, slight chance of a quick shower, but it's a mostly dry day with highs in the 70s. I'm 12 News Chief Meteorologist Tony Petrarca for Light 105.

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1: It is day four of our big breakfast tour. We're at the Gathering Grounds Cafe in Seekonk. We're going to be here for just a little while longer. Come by and see us. We'd love to meet you. And sometimes we find out a little bit about you and your lives. You share pictures with us, like we just did a little while ago, showing off grandsons and such, and it's awesome.
2: It is so fun. It's great to meet you all. People are coming in. We, by the way, had two pairs of couples separately that didn't know each other.
1: Right.
2: Both the husbands were carpenters, and both the wives worked in the middle school system.
1: Yeah, it's crazy, right? It's so
2: crazy. What are the chances of that?
1: I don't know. Well, maybe we should see that as a sign that we should quit, and I'll start working in the middle school, and you start working as a carpenter.
2: I was thinking more like I could somehow place a wager on it happening and somehow win some money off it with my bookie. What? Did I say that out loud? I'm just kidding, FCC.
1: All right. We're going to play a game right now, and hopefully you've all texted in on how many questions you think I'll get right. Yesterday was an epic day in that I got 5 right.
2: Yeah, you
1: and
2: did.
1: And so the chances of me getting 5 right now, I think, are very slim based on the fact that you want me to lose.
2: 401-272-5483. Get him in right now, because once the game starts, we're locked in. How many out of 5 do you think Heather's going to get? 0 to 5. Monday, we played Egg on Your Face. Tuesday, we played 5 Degrees of Heather's Bacon.
1: Okay.
2: Yesterday, we played Heather Loves OJ. Today, we're playing a game called I Played a Pancake.
1: I played a pancake.
2: Yes. So yesterday, you might have noticed, I made that little joke that I played a pancake in the Julia Child series.
3: I played a pancake.
2: Right. There we go. So
1: this is a game about pancakes?
2: It's a game about times when actors dressed like food. That's right.
1: What?
2: That's right, Heather.
1: All right. Question number one.
2: Just remember, you could have hired... Do it again. Sorry, I stepped on it. Darn it. I played a pancake. Just remember, you could have hired any number of co-hosts. Number one, in a classic sketch on Saturday Night Live, Chris Farley played the dancing titular role of Adam Sandler's Lunch Ladyland song as different SNL players danced and dressed as different foods, but things really got cooking when blank arrived as the Sloppy Joe.
3: Sloppy Joe, sloppy, sloppy Joe.
1: Oh, yeah, that sounds familiar.
2: Was it David Spade, Chris Rock, or Kevin Nealon?
1: Who's the Sloppy Joe? What movie?
2: It was an SNL sketch.
1: Oh.
3: Sloppy Joe,
1: it sounds like a David Spade thing.
2: He was in that sketch.
1: It's Kevin Nealon, isn't it?
2: It's Kevin Nealon, correct. All right, you're 0-for-1.
1: Okay.
2: Sorry, all you 5 guessers. Number 2.
1: You're not that sorry.
3: Harrison Ford once walked out on a Halloween-themed late show dressed as a giant blank.
2: Was Harrison Ford dressed as a pizza slice, a hot dog, or a pickle?
1: It doesn't sound like you would do either.
2: I know, but I found the picture proof of it. He walked on this late night show dressed as a blank.
1: All right. Your guess here. Hot dog.
2: Darn it.
1: Oh, yes. Yes.
2: He dressed as a hot dog because it was Halloween.
1: Yeah.
2: And the host said, why are you doing this? He goes, I'm dressed like a hot dog.
1: Yeah.
2: I guess for no reason.
1: Frankenfurter Jones.
2: Yep. All right. One wrong, one right.
1: Okay.
2: Number 3. Speaking of Halloween costumes, Katy Perry went viral with her costume, which the internet at the time declared that Katy has won Halloween.
1: Okay.
2: Like she was the winner of
1: she
2: Halloween.
1: She wins, yeah.
2: Was it a flaming hot Cheeto?
1: Okay.
2: A fireball candy?
1: Fireball.
2: Or a red hot chili pepper? What was Katy dressed as?
1: Flaming hot Cheeto, or whatever you said in the beginning.
2: Darn it.
1: That's right?
2: Yes, you've got 2 right so far.
1: Yes.
2: Again, the name of the game we're playing today is... I played a pancake. Number 4. I don't know why that kills me. A teenage Jennifer Lawrence was in a commercial, and yes, it's true, I watched it on YouTube this morning.
1: Okay.
2: In which she was dating a blank. This is an actor fully dressed up as a blank.
1: Go.
2: Was it a Whopper Jr., a Bloomin' Onion, or a Fribble?
1: Bloomin' Onion.
2: I'm sorry, Heather. You're
1: incorrect.
2: Wrong. It was a Whopper Jr.
1: Oh,
2: and
1: darn it.
2: The commercial's actually funny because the dad, the Whopper, comes in and he goes, "Get your buns downstairs."
1: Fun humor.
2: I loved it.
1: I can relate to that.
2: She doesn't say anything in the commercial, but she looks lovely.
1: Okay.
2: All right. So you've got, so far,
1: 2-2.
2: 2-2.
1: Chuck Woolery.
2: That's right, girl.
1: Okay.
2: Number five. Perhaps the granddaddy of all food costume gigs. A gaggle of actors I like to call the village people of produce. The Fruit of the Loom gang, of course.
1: Oh, yes.
2: Actors in fruit costumes.
1: Yes.
2: Now, the grape Leaves went on to become a very famous Oscar-winning actor. The person who played the grape Leaves.
1: Oh, I feel like I know this.
2: All right.
1: What is it? Go.
2: What was it?
1: Choices.
2: George C. Scott, J.K. Simmons, or F. Murray Abraham?
1: J.K. Simmons.
2: I'm sorry, Heather.
1: No, F. Murray.
2: It was F. Murray Abraham. So all of you who guessed this, you would get two right. Let me scan the two here. First two I see is going to win.
1: Nobody guessed two. Everyone thought I'd do better.
2: 4, 3, 5, 5, 5, 4, 3, 2. All right, so the first closest I said, that would be three. And that is, let's see, your first three, Alec from Seekonk. Coincidentally, Alec from Seekonk, you are the winner. Text of the day goes to you. You can plug and say whatever you want to say. Just text me now, and when we finish up here, you can plug whatever you want.
1: Wow.
2: That's how it's played.
1: All right. I knew you'd go hard today.

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1: We're back on the show at the Gathering Grounds Cafe in Seekonk, and it's been an epic morning. We've met a lot of people. We've said hello. I believe you even kissed a baby, Maddie.
2: I may or may not have kissed a baby. That might have been a cheese and bacon sandwich, though. I'm
1: not
2: sure.
1: That's right. You called it baby.
2: That's right.
1: Yeah. This has been so much fun, and our breakfast tour continues tomorrow. We're going to be at the Hamilton Diner, also in Seekonk, so come by and see us if you can. If you get a chance to come over at any time to see the folks here at the Gathering Ground Cafe in Seekonk, they also have another location, Fall River by the Carousel.
2: That's right.
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2: Yeah, if you were busy and didn't get a chance to come see us at the Gathering Ground, I can tell you this. If you come here in the future, there's a darn good chance you'll get to meet me anyway, because I know it's going to be a Blake family favorite here. I was texting Colleen literally, legitimately off the air, just going like, you've got to come here. It's really close to our house, and she will love it. Sold out, baby.
1: Wow. Yeah, I know, right?
2: Amazing. Well, thank you, Peter and Carl, and I'm glad those sold out for you guys, and thank you for having us.
1: And by the way, we were at Cafe Such a Bagel on Monday, and there's only 7 half-off gift cards left.
2: Oh, man, grab them now.
1: Yeah, light105.com, and Sweet Deals is where you need to go. All right, we have to pay off the text of the day, correct?
2: We indeed do, Heather. We have our responsibilities still.
1: Okay, well, let's do that. I know that you named who it was, in fact, so here we go.
3: We love every text we say on Heather Matthew. That's why it's the text of the day.
2: Brought to you by Gathering Grounds. Come gather, because these grounds are great. Thank you again, Peter and Carl. Okay, yeah, Alec from Seekonk. One text of the day, and he was allowed to plug whatever he wanted to.
1: Okay.
2: So,
1: has
2: Alec,
1: he gotten back to you?
2: He has.
1: Oh, nice.
2: He would like to plug Fast Signs of Seekonk. Your ideas. Hold on.
1: Yeah.
2: Fast Signs of Seekonk. Your ideas brought to life. There you go. So, visit Fast Signs of Seekonk. I assume they make signs.
1: Yes, they do. And they do it how? Fast.
2: Fast. I got you. Okay, I'm not a marketing genius.
1: It's
2: signs everywhere are fast signs. See, why didn't they just do that?
1: Right.
2: You're welcome.
1: Okay.
2: You're welcome, Alec.
1: Have a lovely day. It's supposed to get nicer out. But
2: is it?
1: Yeah, it is supposed to get nicer out.
2: Okay.
1: And, by the way, the other day, we were carpooling this week.
2: Yes.
1: Over to these locations.
2: And carpool karaoke-ing.
1: Yes. But I was there for when you booked a tea time.
2: Listen, we don't need to tell. There's some things we don't need to tell out of school. And me booking a tea time right after our show is none of anyone's business, including yours in Southern New England.
1: Just
2: thank you.
1: Just so you know, I resisted. I really, really, when you were like, hi, I'm a single and I'm looking for a 1:30 or 2 o'clock. Do you have anything for me? I wanted so badly to yell, hi, you get off the phone right now. I told you no golf today.
4: I told you I was golfing.
2: It's funny. What did you say? I'm a single.
1: Yeah.
2: I'm looking if you have anything for me. That's exactly what you said to me when we first met. Amazing.
1: I don't think
2: that's
1: true.
2: What a coincidence.
1: I don't think that's true.
2: Oh,
1: all right. We'll see you tomorrow at the Hamilton Diner. Thanks again to Josh for doing an excellent job.
2: Yes.
1: Mike, Michelle stopped by. Rochelle stopped by. Bob, everyone from Humulus Media. And we want to thank, of course, Peter and Carl and everyone at Red Oak Hospitality and the Gathering Grounds Cafe in Seekonk for hosting us today.
2: I can't say it enough. I know when it's a Peter and Carl joint because they do it well. I walked in. The second I walked in, I said, of course, they've got
1: course.
2: It perfectly laid out for us. Just pros.
1: Hi, my name is Heather. I'm a single, and I have a date with some pistachio ice cream right now that's sitting in front of me.
2: You're booked.
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0: Light 105, good morning once again to you. It is Amy. Thank you so much for hanging out with Light 105 and Heather and Maddie this morning as they did their Thursday morning edition of the Rise and Dine tour that they've been doing this week, hitting up a whole bunch of restaurants and broadcasting live, of course. And they'll be out and about for the rest of the week, too. Tomorrow morning, wait, it is Thursday. So, yeah, tomorrow morning, we're at Friday already. Oh, my goodness. That was a big surprise. I actually thought it was Wednesday. So, yeah, but they were still out and about. So here's the thing. You can go to light105.com. That's where you can check out where they're going to be, where they have been, and make sure you are tuned in at 8:30 tomorrow morning. They're going to let you know when the tickets, well, not tickets, gift certificates are going to go on sale, and you can get half-price gift certificates. Hamilton Diner on Fall River Ave in Seekonk. That's where they're going to be tomorrow morning, starting at 7, broadcasting live, too, so you can watch them do their show live while you have breakfast. All right, for us, you and I, we are going back to the 90s at noon. We're playing trivia. I'll ask you my one question at 1, and then at 1:50, like we do every day, we'll kick off the Midday Music Sweep. It is a commercial-free hour. It's actually over an hour.
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9: And Channel 12's TJ Del Santo says that showers throughout the afternoon. There's going to be a period of like mainly dry weather, late morning, early afternoon, but then a few isolated thunderstorms are possible too. And very humid, highs around 81. It is 73 in Providence.

Like 105, it's Amy. So I do want to know, like, what you're up to this weekend. Maybe you're one of the qualifiers and you're driving away in a new car this Saturday. Yeah, that's coming up.

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Light 105, it's Amy. Pick up and drop off. How's it going for you if you started school already? I hope it's going well. And I hope you know that in the morning, you can listen to Heather and Maddie. They help you out, you know. And then in the afternoon, of course, if you're coming back, it's either me or Vic.

0: Light 105, it's Amy. Want to say hi to a few friends checking in on the text line. We've got Gloria from Warwick. I'll be seeing you Saturday morning, she said, along with her friend Linda, who also qualified in our win-loser drive contest. Yeah, that's already this Saturday. We are going to be having our gathering down at Flood in Narragansett and giving away a car. Someone's going to be driving away, and they're going to have a free car for 2 years. That's so awesome. And I do get a little like anxious. I get a little like nervous because when it comes down to the wire and there's like three people standing there and then two, forget it. My pulse is like, woo, but it's very exciting. So follow along on our socials if you wanted to keep up on that. And I want to say hi to the girls over at Charmed and Dangerous Boutique in North Scituate. And Charmed and Dangerous, I hope you guys are having a fantastic day. I know that this weekend you're having a nice little event at your shop. So hopefully people can go by and maybe do a little shopping for the fall season. Or maybe get some good sales going on too. But thanks for listening to Light 105. And hi, Tim from the DOT. I should be doing cocktails in the afternoon. That's a nice text to get. And thank you so much for your permission. I might take you up on that.
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2: And Channel 12's TJ Del Santo says for this afternoon, we do have a little period of mainly dry weather, but then a chance for a few isolated thunderstorms in the mid to late afternoon. Very humid too. Highs around 81. It is 74 in Cranston.

0: Light 105, it's Amy. Don't be mad at me. I just can't, like, I can't get past the third episode of Only Murders in the Building. And if Light 105's Heather Gersten is listening to me, I'm going to get a text and she's going to be like, nope, keep going. It gets better. Or you're just like, and here's the thing too. And I've said this before. I start shows too late at night. So I pass out and maybe I need to start watching it in the morning. But in the morning, on the weekends, I like to watch Little House on the Prairie. I get all sucked into that and I have my coffee and then I go do my workout. And so when am I supposed to be watching it? Because I have like chores on the weekend. But if you've watched that show, Only Murders in the Building, Steve Martin, Martin Short, can you just tell me if, you know, I should just keep going? Or is it one of those things like if I don't love it by the third or fourth episode, just get rid of it? And I know I have like multiple seasons to get through too. And don't get me wrong, I love Steve Martin. I am obsessed with Martin Short. So it's not that. I don't know what it is. So if you want to text me and let me know, like, just give it up, Amy, move on, or stick with it. 401-272 light.
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Light 105, it's Amy. Here's a little 90s fun fact before we kick off the 90s at noon. It was on this date back in 1995, eBay was founded. 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
1: Welcome to the 90s at noon. It's Thursday. We're having some fun. I'm going to play three songs in a row from the 90s. And I also have some trivia for you, 90s trivia, of course, at 401-272-LITE. You can text me the answer to today's trivia question. Now, a few minutes ago, I was saying that it was on this date, back in 1995, eBay was founded. All right? And my question is, and again, today is one of those trivia questions. You could just, you know, type it in, get your answer. But how about we just guess, okay? Because I think the guesses for this question are going to be really funny. So text me again. It's 401-272-LITE. 272-L-I-T-E. What was the very first item sold on eBay? What was the very first item sold on eBay? That's all you're getting for now. I'll give some more clues coming up as we get more into the 90s at noon. But for now, what was the very first item sold on eBay? It's the 90s at noon on Light 105.

Flight 105. It's Amy. I knew that you would answer in such an amazing way if you didn't know the answer to today's trivia question. It's the 90s at noon on Light 105. Here it is. The question is, and we were talking about how today, back in 1995, eBay was founded. So what was the first item sold on eBay? The first item sold on eBay. Don't look it up. 401-272-LIGHT. That's 401-272-5483. Mike from Cumberland said a Beanie Baby. Maris from Middletown. Dentures. Sandy from Warwick, Pawtucket, you said sneakers. Brenda in Gloucester, Star Wars figures. So if I'm saying it, that means just keep guessing, okay? And if you get it right, I'm not going to say it yet. A wallet or a purse, Anthony, keep guessing. Todd in Coventry, a baseball card, but Jay in Digital. Doesn't remember what it was, but it was something broken. Okay, that's your clue. Jay in Digital is right. It was something broken. So come on, work together. Come up with what it is. Patrick in Warwick, you are correct. Keith from Cohasset, not shoes. Your other one was right. Dale from Tiverton, first thing sold, a pair of sunglasses or designer ones. Keep guessing. Ben from Pawtucket, good job. Nadine from Cranston too. And Matt from Newport, new friend. Hi, Matt. Thank you so much for texting in. We do this every day, so I'm going to see you back tomorrow, too. Katie and Evan said over at XL Tire in Warwick, Tickle Me Elmo or Beanie Babies. Keep guessing. Let's see. John from Coventry. Good job. Carrie in Fall River. Hello, Romaine from New Bedford. You said a frying pan, a bracelet, or a stuffed animal. Keep going. Maddie from Niantic, too. Not a Cabbage Patch or a vintage Atari system. Stephanos in Providence. Great guess, though. Okay. Again, today, back in 1995, eBay was founded. What was the first item sold on eBay? And yes, it was something broken. 401-272-LIGHT. 272-5483. Let's go to Matchbox 20. Real World. 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

0: Matchbox 20, Real World on the 90s at noon on Light 105. It's Amy. All right, are you ready to hear the answer to today's trivia question? It was today back in 1995. eBay was founded, and my question for today, what was the very first item sold on eBay? And yes, the clue was, it was broken. Gina from Pawtucket. Hey, Scott from Foster. Welcome. Am I going to be hearing from you tomorrow? Good. Because on Fridays for the 90s at noon, I play a clip from a 90s movie, and you guess that. So you're really smart going into the weekend. Kim from North Providence, a Nintendo game. Keep going. Wizard from Bristol. You pretty much are like right there, so I'll give that to you. Deanna from North Providence. And let's see. You heard this last week. Who was talking about this last week? It wasn't me. All right, Sinead from Tiverton. You said a record player. Arielda from East Providence. Nice job. Let's see. Don't want to miss anybody here. Mike in Whitman, Mass. Brendan from Brooklyn. We got Bob in Cranston. Tim from the DOT. You said car. Johnny in New Bedford. And Bambi in East Taunton. Let's see. Anyone else? Okay. Are you ready to hear the answer? It was a broken laser pointer sold for $14.83, a broken laser pointer. Now, the founder of eBay, his name is Pierre, he was like, what? He was shocked anyone would buy it. So he asked the buyer why he bought that broken laser pointer. And the buyer said they collected broken laser pointers. So see, there's something for everyone. What's that saying? Someone's trash is your treasure. Someone's trash is your treasure, or your treasure is someone's trash eventually, right? An entire town sold once on eBay, $900,000, Buford, Wyoming. And remember the Virgin Mary toast? It was a 10-year-old grilled cheese sandwich with the image. Sold for over $28,000 to a casino. And so many oddities that you could buy on eBay and still can. It's one of the first places I go to. I'm like, I can't find. Boom. eBay has it. So happy birthday, eBay. We're going to do this again tomorrow, the 90s at noon on Light 105.
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1: 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Very humid today, highs around 81. We're at 75 in East Providence.

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0: Light 105, it's Amy. I hope your Thursday is going fantastic and that, you know, you've got some good plans coming up for the long Labor Day weekend and that you even have Monday off as well. So after Labor Day, is that when you're like, okay, pumpkin spice everything, or are you waiting like me till the actual start of the real first day of fall, which is what, the 22nd or something like that?
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1: 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You hit a ball in the gap, run. 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

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We take our music seriously. 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
1: All right, my one question at one, super easy. I want you to look down on your desk or wherever you are right now, and what is the first thing that you're looking at? What is, we've done this before where it's like the craziest, weirdest thing on your desk, but what is something when you look down, it is right there, and you can send pictures to it, 401-272-LITE.

5. It's Amy. 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Boston Harbor. 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Boston Harbor? 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

0: Hi, we're Heather and Maddie. Guess what? We had such a good time today over at the Gathering Grounds Cafe in Seekonk that we're going to stick around and go to the Hamilton Diner in Seekonk tomorrow for our Rise and Dine breakfast tour.
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0: Light 105, it's Amy. My one question at one was just basically when you look down and you see something on your desk or wherever it is, what is it? The first thing. It's just kind of like a silly question. And I remember I did go to this hotel. I was like, oh my gosh, like unfolding story right in front of like on live radio, Boston Harbor. I do a lot of travel for dance, and I'm pretty sure I've stayed in every hotel possible in the area for a dance competition. So let's go to the text line. It looks like we're going to have a lot of fun with this one at 401-272-LITE. Andrea from Uxbridge. And it'll be kind of funny to, you know, you hear these answers, we'll figure out like where you are, right? So Andrea said 35 millimeter film and Lego. Maris from Middletown said your black leather purse and a white Kleenex poking out. Feel better. Felicia said a trash can full of teeth. I'm assuming we're working at a dental office, Felicia. And it looks like Pam from West Warwick. Did you send me? Oh, I love it. What, you have a little ghost and a goat holding, I do believe, an Italian flag. You're going to have to explain that one to me, okay? And Paula from West Kingstown said, your view every day, your car is your office. So you texted me your steering wheel. So let's see, Bob in Cumberland, your calendar. And let's see, Brenda in Gloucester. Oh, I love all these pictures. What is that? Oh, wait, are those headphones with like a little nerd, like scrubs? Like that, it's covering your like your case, your AirPod case. A 3-pound weight, Lynn from Taunton. Kathy from Grafton. Oh, I like that. You sent me your radio and it says Light 105. I'm liking that. Romaine from New Bedford. Index cards, because you have a bad memory. Yeah, I'm there with you. Vinyl graphics, Alec from Seekonk. So keep them coming. Like, what's right in front of you when you're listening to Light 105? And then I think it'll be kind of fun to guess, like, where you are, depending on what you answer.
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1: And Channel 12's TJ Del Santo says for this afternoon, some clouds, a little bit of sun this afternoon too, a chance for a few isolated thunderstorms in the mid to late afternoon hours. Quite humid too, with highs around 81. It is 79 in Somerset.

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will fade eventually. So if our time is running out, day after day, we'll make the mundane a masterpiece. Oh my, my, oh my, my love, I take one look at you, you're taking me out.

0: Flight 105, it's Amy. Mindfulness, positive thinking just may boost your heart health and in just weeks, okay? So this big study went out and it found that simple practices like mindfulness, gratitude journaling, and optimism training can meaningfully improve cardiovascular health within weeks. Okay, let's do this, okay? It was at the University of Illinois. And there was a professor that led a review of like 18 randomized controlled trials that tested positive psychology interventions. And then those results showed consistent improvements in blood pressure, inflammation. Like, look, if I can just practice mindfulness and write in my journal and then just be optimistic and I can lower inflammation, sign me up. But it also did well for other heart disease risk factors too. So another reason, you know, when we're sitting on that bridge on 195 and it's going 2 miles an hour, maybe practice some mindfulness and optimism training. Let's see how we do.
1: Hi, we're Heather and Maddie. And guess what? We're taking our morning show out of the studio and into Southern New England's best kitchens.
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Light 105, it's Amy. Well, a lot of people call Thursdays different things. There's Thirsty Thursday, there's Throwback Thursday. And speaking of throwbacks, not a lot of us get to say we have CD players in our cars anymore. You're lucky if you do, because they're back. My dad, Jerry, just texted me and he's like, you know what, Amy? He got like a new car, whatever. He's like, I have a CD player in my car and this song was on a CD, New Radicals, You Get What You Give. He's like, can you play that for me? I was like, Dad, are you actually listening? Okay, fine. Here you go. You Get What You Give for Jerry and anyone else who loves this song. It's like 105.

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Light 105, I'm Vic Edwards. Well, it's almost Friday. Maybe you have tomorrow off. It feels like Friday to you. I bet it does. You have a 4-day weekend. I am so jealous. Really.

0: Hi, we're Heather and Maddie. Guess what? We had such a good time today over at the Gathering Grounds Cafe in Seekonk that we're going to stick around and go to the Hamilton Diner in Seekonk tomorrow for our Rise and Dine breakfast tour.
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0: 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Yes, I do. At least once a day. Every day. Well, weekday anyway, at 3:15 or 3:10 or thereabouts. And it's a clue for Vic's impossible question. And if you answer it later on this afternoon at around 4:10, you will win a $105 gift card courtesy of our friends at Rhode Island Credit Union. Here is today's clue. It's a quickie. Forecasters predict it. That is the clue. And I will have the question coming up at 4:10.
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5: Good Thursday afternoon to you. Right now, we're dealing with an accident, Route 4 North at 403. 610 connector inbound between Toby Street and Dean Street is stop and go. It's a bit slow, 195 west from the Wampanoag Trail to Taunton Ave. 95 north, it's a 5-minute ride from Route 10 to 195. Same goes for 95 south from the S-curves to 195. 195 east between 95 and Taunton Ave is heavy. Same goes for 146 south between Admiral Street and 95. I'm John Laurenti with your Right Now Traffic.
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Hey, it's John Tesh. We know the drive home can be, well, rough. It's why Vic Edwards does the drive at 5 every weekday. It's all upbeat music, some songs you haven't heard in a while, and a lot of energy to help with the commute home. 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
1: 12 News, Chief Meteorologist Tony Petracca says an early shower, maybe an isolated thunderstorm tonight, then clearing overnight. Temps are going to be in the low to mid-60s. Sunshine, clouds tomorrow. Temps in the low to mid-80s. Right now, 79 in Providence.

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Live 105 of Vic Edwards, and coming up next hour, well, it'll be time for Vic's Impossible Question. 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

0: Light 105, I'm Vic Edwards, and don't forget, coming up next hour, it'll be time for Vic's impossible question. Are you a shopaholic? Are you a shopaholic? You know, men and women can both be shopaholics. Men, though, stock up on stuff like tools, books, or electronics. Women go for clothes, shoes, and jewelry. All right. I do have some tools at home that I've never used and probably never, ever will.
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5: 195 East from 95 to Taunton Ave is heavy. Same goes for Route 10 North from Park Ave to 95. You're on and off the brakes, 146 South from Admiral Street to 95. Your stop and go, 610 connector inbound between Toby Street and Dean Street. 195 West between the Wampanoag Trail and Taunton Ave, going to take you a couple. 95 North is bumper to bumper from Route 10 to 195. You're looking at a 10-minute ride, 95 South, between the S-curves and 195. I'm John Laurenti with your Right Now Traffic.
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Light 105 on Vic Edwards. It feels like Friday to me. I don't know why. It's felt like that all day. I am working tomorrow. It's not like I have tomorrow off or anything. Anyway, coming up in just about 7.5 minutes, it'll be time for Vic's Impossible Question. Don't miss it.

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1: Yes, it is testing time. We're testing your IQ. 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If you do, you will win a $105 gift card courtesy of our friends at Rhode Island Credit Union. All right, here we go. Here is the clue. No, here is the question. 27% of people. 27% of people say they never ever do this. What is it? All right, you have to be caller number 15 to take a shot at this. Caller number 15 at 401-272-5483. That is 272-LIGHT. Good luck. Maybe you're going to win a $105 gift card today.
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6: 195 East from 95 to Taunton Ave is heavy. Same goes for Route 10 North from Park Ave to 95. You're on and off the brakes. 146 South from Admiral Street to 95. Your stop and go 610 connector inbound between Toby Street and Dean Street. 195 West between the Wampanoag Trail and Taunton Ave. Going to take you a couple. 95 North is bumper to bumper from Route 10 to 195. You're looking at a 10-minute ride. 95 South between the S-curves and 195. I'm John Laurenti with your Right Now Traffic.
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1: An early shower or an isolated thunderstorm tonight, according to 12 News Chief Meteorologist Tony Petrucca. Then clearing overnight. Temps are going to be in the low to mid 60s. Sunshine and some clouds on Friday. Temps will be in the low to mid 80s. Right now, it is 79 in Bristol.

0: I've got.
1: 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Getting ready for the Wicked Awesome 80s Party a week from tomorrow. 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You don't want to miss it. Now, I don't know what I'm wearing yet, but I dodged a big bullet over on the Light 105 Facebook page. A video put up by Amy Ponce. 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Suddenly, it's on me. But again, I dodged that one pretty good. So check out the video. And don't forget to get tickets to the Light 105 Wicked Awesome 80s Party. 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

0: Vic's impossible question on Light 105. I'm desperate to get an answer. Let's do this. Light 105, hi, what is your name?
1: Hey, my name's Chris.
0: Chris, you are the correct caller. You get to try and answer Vic's impossible question. Congratulations.
1: Awesome, awesome. Hope I get it right.
0: Well, listen, if you do get it right, you're going to win a $105 gift card courtesy of our good friends at Rhode Island Credit Union. So here we go. Here is the question. 27% of people say they never, ever do this. What is it?
1: Is shovel snow?
0: Shovel snow is an excellent guess. However, Chris, that is not the answer I'm looking for. I'm so sorry.
1: No worries, sir.
0: Hey, well, listen, tomorrow is Friday before the big weekend, and you can try it again at 4:10. I will have a clue at 3:10, okay?
1: All right, sounds good, sir. Thank you.
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8: Crews are in the process of clearing a couple of accidents we have. The first one is 95 North at Thurber's. The second is Route 4 North at South County Trail. We also have a disabled vehicle, 146 North at Branch Ave. 195 West from the Mass border to Warren Ave is stop and go. Same goes for 95 South from the downtown Pawtucket exit to 195. 610 connector inbound between Plainfield Street and Dean Street is heavy. Same goes for 195 East between 95 and the Washington Bridge. 95 North is a 10-minute ride from Route 10 to 195, and your bumper-to-bumper Route 10 North from Huntington Ave to Route 6. I'm John Laurenti with you right now, traffic.
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Hey, it's John Tesh. Wake up with Heather and Maddie every weekday here on Light 105. Heather's in Hollywood, The Wheel of Fun, Therapy Thursday, and Maddie Minute. You're going to love it all. It starts at 6 a.m. right here on Light 105.

5105. Hey, hey, hey. Well, it's almost Labor Day weekend. Tomorrow is Friday. We're looking forward to that. And hopefully you have a 3-day weekend. Maybe you have a 4-day weekend. Do you have tomorrow off? If you do, I'm very jealous.

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0: Y-105, the drive at 5 on Big Edwards. You know, every once in a while, people will say, you could use a good cry, you know. Maybe a good cry will help. Why don't you take a moment, have a good cry? Well, apparently there is no evidence that crying is linked to increased positive emotions. That would be positive emotions. So, next time you get advice to have a good cry, you can, well, you can still cry if you'd like, or you can just ignore that.
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9: Crews are in the process of clearing an accident we have. Route 4 North at South County Trail. The right lane is blocked. 195 West from Pawtucket Ave to Broadway, going to take you 5. Same goes for 95 South from Smithfield Ave as you approach 195. Route 10 North is a bit slow from Huntington Ave to Route 6. 610 connector inbound between Plainfield Street and Dean Street is heavy. Same goes for 195 East from 95 to the Washington Bridge. You're looking at a 10-minute ride, 95 North from Route 10 to 195. I'm John Laurenti with you right now, traffic.
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1: 12 News Chief Meteorologist Tony Petracca says an early shower, maybe an isolated thunderstorm tonight, then clearing overnight. Temps are going to be in the low to mid-60s overnight. Sunshine and some clouds tomorrow. Temps will be in the low to mid-80s. Right now we have 81.

Light 105, I'm Vic Edwards. The Drive at 5, we did not get an answer to Vic's impossible question today. Oh, shucks. We'll try again tomorrow.

0: Hi, we're Heather and Maddie. Guess what? We had such a good time today over at the Gathering Grounds Cafe in Seekonk that we're going to stick around and go to the Hamilton Diner in Seekonk tomorrow for our Rise and Dine breakfast tour.
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0: Like 105, the drive at 5. I'm Vic Edwards. Well, almost everybody, I would say everyone, liked or loved Dolly Parton, right? Are there other celebrities out there that are beloved? You know, people that you're very fond of. Everybody just seems to like this guy or girl. Looks like Keanu Reeves may be at the top of the list, followed by Michael J. Fox, Carol Burnett, Julie Andrews, and Willie Nelson. I can't think of anybody else, but I'm going to try. Maybe you can think of some, too.
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2: Cruiser dealing with an accident right now. 495 South in Raynham at 138. 195 West from the Mass border to Warren Ave is a 10-minute ride. 610 connector inbound between Plainfield Street and Dean Street is heavy. Your bumper-to-bumper 195 East from 95 to the Washington Bridge. You're jammed up 95 North from Route 10 to 195. 95 South between Smithfield Ave and Jefferson Boulevard. Going to take you close to 10 minutes. I'm John Laurenti with your Right Now Traffic.
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4: We spend so much time worrying about social media and kids. But what about us adults? Researchers at Oregon State University surveyed more than 1,500 adults and found that keeping up with friends online doesn't actually make us feel less lonely. And people with more online-only connections are even lonelier. The lead author had a great way of putting it. He said connecting online instead of in person is like eating flavored apple cereal instead of a real apple. It fills you up, but it's missing the special sauce that we humans have evolved to crave at our core. So how do you find the real thing? Do something you truly enjoy close to home. A class, a club, volunteering, so you can make friends with people who share your interests. When you get there, put your phone away. You can't connect if you're staring at a screen. I'm Dr. Sanjay Gupta, helping you live a better life.
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0: Light 105, I'm Vic Edwards, and we're all getting ready for the Wicked Awesome 80s Party. I know we have to have some fun this weekend, Labor Day weekend. And then the following weekend, September 12th, more fun to be had. It's the Wicked Awesome 80s Party, and that will be at the Event Factory. And Warwick, Heather, and Maddie will be there. Amy Ponce will be there. I will be there, too, whether they like it or not. But I will be there. And we're going to have a great time. We had a fantastic time every time we do this. It's been a few years now, and it's always fun. It's always great time. Everybody there dancing up a storm. And we're also giving away stuff that night. We have Ed Sheeran tickets, Journey tickets, Boys to Men tickets, more stuff to give away. So get your tickets now, and you can do that at Light105.com. 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
4: Crews are in the process of clearing an accident. We have 95 south at 195. The right lane is blocked. 195 west from the Mass border to Warren Ave. Going to take you 10 minutes. 610 connector inbound between Plainfield Street and Dean Street is heavy. Same goes for 195 east from 95 to the Washington Bridge. Your bumper to bumper 95 north from Route 10 to 195. Everything else is moving at or near the speed limit. I'm John Laurenti with you right now, traffic.
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We take our music seriously. 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
1: 12 News Chief Meteorologist Tony Petracca says an early shower, maybe an isolated thunderstorm early tonight. As an early shower. Then clearing overnight. Temps are going to be in the low to mid 60s. Sunshine, maybe some clouds around tomorrow. Temps in the low to mid 80s. It's going to be a nice day. Right now we have 80 in Seekonk.

Light 105, I'm Vic Edwards. What are you doing this Labor Day weekend? Well, there is a water fire on Sunday because, well, you probably have Monday off. Starts at 7:10. The lighting ends at midnight. The vendors open up at 6 p.m. It's always fun. And it's quite the scene. And it's fire on the water. Wow.

0: Flight 105, I'm Vic Edwards, and well, tomorrow is Friday, the beginning of Labor Day weekend, and maybe you have big plans, maybe you don't. You can go to Waterfire on Sunday, you can have a cookout on Saturday, and maybe have tomorrow off, which is great. It's a four-day weekend for you, and tomorrow I will be back, and we'll see if we can get an answer to Vic's impossible question. That'll be at 4:10, and then at 3:10, of course, before that, we will have a clue for Vic's impossible question. I am determined to get an answer tomorrow before the Labor Day weekend. All right, let's do it. So don't miss the clue at 3:10 tomorrow. It's going to be a good one. And I will see you, I'll see you tomorrow afternoon at 3. John Tesh coming up next.
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5: Crews are in the process of clearing a multi-vehicle accident we had 95 South at Smithfield Ave. You can use caution as you get closer to that. 95 North, nothing is in your way from the airport connector through downtown all the way into Massachusetts. 195 East, still a little bit heavy from 95 to the Washington Bridge. 195 West from Pawtucket Ave to Taunton Ave is still heavy also. Got some light travel on both sides of the 610 connector. Same goes for 146. 295 looks good both ways from Cranston to Cumberland and back. Have yourself a great night. I'm John Laurenti with you right now.
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0: If it doesn't make you better, healthier, happier, or much more interesting, we won't put it on this show. It's Intelligence for Your Life. My name is John Tesh, also available to you 24/7 at Tesh.com. And you know that 3 p.m. slump you get during the workday happens to me pretty much every day. This is the perfect time to brainstorm. Researchers at Michigan State saying people perform best on creative tasks when they're tired and unfocused. How about that? It's because our fuzzy thinking lowers our inhibitions. So it's easier to think outside the box and come up with creative ideas and solutions. Fascinating. The perfect time to brainstorm is right there during that 3 p.m. slump.
1: Intelligence for your life.
0: And coming up, think about all the meals you eat in a typical week. Which menu are you most likely to repeat day after day? Is it what you eat for breakfast, for lunch, dinner? In a moment, I'll share the answer from a new study in the journal Appetite, and I'll tell you why repeating the right meal is the key to more energy and even better weight management.
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2: All right, go through this exercise with me, if you will. Think about all the meals you eat in a typical week. Which one are you most likely to repeat day after day? Would that be your breakfast, your lunch, or dinner? According to new research in the journal Appetite, most people repeat their breakfast. In fact, researchers found we are a whopping 7 times more likely to eat the same breakfast several times a week than to repeat our lunches or dinners. Researchers say part of it is biological because when we first wake up, our food choices tend to be more utilitarian, meaning we eat to satisfy a specific need or goal, whether it's because we're hungry or need energy. So in that case, eating the same boring bowl of oatmeal, it works just fine. But as the day goes on, our food preferences usually become more hedonic, where we eat more for pleasure. It's often because we're more likely to eat with our friends and family later in the day. We also may eat to feed an emotional need later in the day, like eating to soothe stress, for example. So researchers say the upshot is that if you want an easy way to improve your diet, start focusing more on what you eat for breakfast, because that's the meal you're most likely to repeat day after day.
3: Tell us what you think. 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
2: 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That way you can eventually quit your job and make your side hustle your main hustle.
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1: Partly cloudy, humid for tonight. Slight chance of an isolated shower or thunderstorm during the early evening hours, though most areas will stay dry. Late night temperature down to 65. Sunshine, warm but less humid on Friday. A nice day, highs between 80 and 85. Looks good Friday night. Saturday, partly sunny skies, a quick passing rain shower during the afternoon, but most of the day looks dry. High temperature around 75. Dry, comfortable weather Sunday and Labor Day Monday. I'm 12 News Chief Meteorologist Tony Petracca for Light 105.

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0: You're plugged into Intelligence for Your Life. I am your grateful host. My name is John Tesh. And are you working full-time but still looking to make some extra cash on the side? Statistics show that about 1 in 20 people now work multiple jobs at the same time, and half of them are millennials who view having a side hustle as a great way to help pay the bills. I think it's probably more than 1 in 20. But before you sign up for extra work, I do have some rules to consider, and they're from freelancing expert Caroline Beaton. First, plan to have no more than one side hustle at a time, because thanks to apps like TaskRabbit, Handy, and Fiverr, Beaton says it's easier than ever to sign up for odd jobs that'll keep you busy every waking minute. But remember, being busy does not mean you're being productive. In fact, we've shared many studies showing you're less effective when you multitask because you're devoting less brain power to each task. So find the one side hustle you enjoy most, or which pays the most, and stick to that.

0: says our expert. Even better, choose side jobs that promote your future self. Beaton says, think about your dream job and the skills you're going to need to have that, because the ideal side hustle should help you gain new skills that match with your future goals. And as your side skills get stronger and more specialized, Beaton says, you'll gain the flexibility to charge higher rates for your services. That's a great tip. Eventually, you can quit your day job when your side hustle becomes your main hustle.
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0: we're Heather and Maddie. Guess what? We had such a good time today over at the Gathering Grounds Cafe in Seekonk that we're going to stick around and go to the Hamilton Diner in Seekonk tomorrow for our Rise and Dine breakfast tour.
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2: All right, here's the scenario. You spent the day in the sun and now you have a sunburn that's peeling. Should you give in to temptation and peel off the layer of dead skin that's dangling, or just leave it and let nature take its course? Well, according to dermatologist Dr. Sonia Batra, peeling a sunburn can provide psychological satisfaction. She says some people find it relaxing and even soothing, like scratching an itch or popping a pimple. But here's why she says you should resist the urge. First of all, if your skin is peeling, it means you got burned really badly. It's a sign that significant damage has occurred, and it's your body's way of getting rid of the damaged cells that could potentially turn into skin cancer. So, your body heals itself by forming a new layer of skin underneath. It takes about 4 to 7 days for a new layer of skin to fully form, and that's when the dead skin that was protecting the new layer begins to peel off. But at that point, your new skin is really vulnerable, and peeling off the dead skin before the new skin is ready can interfere with the healing process and make the new skin susceptible to infection. It gives bacteria a way to enter your system. And if you do get an infection, that can cause scarring. So, bottom lining this, as tempting as it is to peel off sunburned skin, don't do it. The same way you shouldn't pop a blister, because it protects the new skin underneath, don't peel a sunburn.
3: Intelligence for your life. It's free, you know.
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